have a blog, Metal L Tribe, and been sitting on strong on number one, but then been moved, come down on number two. Now, Champion Blow last week, Champion Blow last week, and been solo Blow Tawin Tuni. One of Psyche in DJ Dirty Fingers. All right, sit back, relax. Now you may find him out now. Number 20, number 19, inside the Solium FM Top 20 Countdown.

0: You may some top 20 countdown. Want to mind you live. Freddie Black. Good morning to lo you na. Yeah. You can Salim to dedications will you come 7373-8835M number you can call. Or you can also WhatsApp to 7293-9393. Well, you may find him out now. Number 18.
1: Number 18.

Vanessa, top 20 countdown, 1 to Freddy Black. Good morning through 18 minutes past 10. Na, yeah, na to solimis kalim, number 18 song. But yeah, lo number 20, Dragons, blo Metalhead Tribe, one time Halloween tassel blo Eldis Mune, na Sidam Strong yet lo number 19, underneath lo new pla EP album blong, 40th anniversary EP album blong, Leonard Kanea, one time sing sing kolim tassel, Abul U74. Na one plan new plus sing ibrukim bus kalafin banis na emi wokim debut blong amstret na number 18 nane o blo Josel Media Robert Danaben yeti singim this sing sing title nane o emi sit down now lo number 18. All right, not up aside by Mr. Skelim to solo number 17 here to solo UMFM top 20 countdown.

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0: 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You yet evote him na request him. You may have him top 20 countdown.
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0: You feel him too.
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0: You may have top 20 countdown. One time for the black. Na big good morning through Puranta Bet Lo Noxy. Big dog at the stage 6. Good morning through Lo You. Now, yeah, you may close still continue counting down at top 20. 20 plus big blessings in Chile. You may have top 20 countdown. Now, yeah, before you may continue, you may got one per message. Let me talk. Mangi lo late morning lo you yet. Hey, morning, but I'm talk. Our side. Hey, our blumi. Our side yet na drawa. Let me talk. Drawa blong emet wawa Josh. All like a salim to some morning greetings. I go lo all get all drawa na crew lo lay inland logistics, namely Gideon, Dexter, Peter, Nicholas, Stephen. Desmond Nemba, dead yet. Nah, yeah, all got all mangi who sat on the road, low dislike and time is up. Hey, nice ball, mangi blumi, eh? Good morning, through.
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0: like na yeah before lo yumi recap na continue on. 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I'm kira mo to Freddy, please read him now yet. Musa tru ya please have to go morning yumi for me at me now ni lo 14 mile me like salin to so morning blo mi gol all this la right topo this la right topo 501 bus. Now yet all man gisi down lo bus line na rim yumi FM top 20 is tap namely Candeman, Gideon, Bonnie na big platura yet. Now ni you two ya nice one all boys you plugged good to morning. All right, before let me find him out number 14 lo number 17 stay blo design and me sit down now lo number 17 bien him to solo number 16 queen by a queen blo sprigger mac na ken na yeah lo number 15 am legendary me yet Leonard Kanya want them orchid villas.
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0: Hey, please, Daddy Raus, na Mami Tula Raf, na yeah, Saturday too, na kain, yeah. You may from top 20 countdown, one to Freddie Black, na yeah, before you may continue, you may get one plus voice note, you may try, Harry Mempus, them.
1: 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Udux, Basinan Stalo, Seme Village Street, Dalasali Dedication, Gologara, Seme Man Marina, Dagoda one time.
0: Hey, na also to imigati umpla message la. Emitoka, morning, Battle Freddy Black, meet me, Manga, aka Chinese Man Brole. Hey, please, I'm like passing to Solderic, Blam Gologata, Unit Blam Loco Point, where boss na Olmangi lo Zoom House Blow Talks, Gosem lo Back Road Mambu lo House Line, Blonga Miet, na Igolo Bumayong, na not forgetting Ogara Hard Rock Man Blow, Route 100, Lay Meden Highway, now no bus service, Boss Cruet Blackie, Biggs Eli, Bala na Nello, na yeah, Biggs Angra yet. Hey, nice one, go back lo Pom Boma yet. Hey, nice one, Olmangi. Thank you straight to good company.
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0: Down Team Down 20 Pro Big Plus Sing Sing Inside the Solim FM Top 20 Countdown na still sit on for money me with Freddie Black na yeah for all number 16 Queen by a Queen Blows Prigger Mac na Ken na yellow number 15 Orchid Villas Blue Leonard Kanya na number 14 Daddy Rouse na yeah now to Solim and number 13 Sing Sing Blue Me Dinau Married. Hey. All right, nah, yeah, before let me continue na pan him out, number 12 na number 11 Sing Sing Blue Yumi. One plus talk saw at the soul. Yumi sa pinis sa may Yumi FMPNG Music Awards and now yeah na all tickets walk law run out fastly. Na this la thingy ma group of four tickets where me pla bin giving talk saw sali me go na me pla talk emi pinis. Well, due to popular demand, group of four tickets available again. Only at here at the PNG FM office, huh? So I'm 280 kina lo 4-pla ticket by UKSIM, Arena tickets. Mm-hmm. So you need lo kamarap, you pla 4-pla, you pla bunga, you pla put him 70 kina number now. Come up on them 280 kina, flight also come lo here lo kuna street lo PNG FM office, na kisim ticket blue blow now night, hey. 28th, UMFM PNG Music Award, so no can miss out.
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0: Yeah, you may been Harim Penis, number 12 na number 11. Lo number 11, Mangi Kongarablo, Uralum Kanya. Emlo number 12, sorry. Na lo number 11, Kalibobo Love, Blo Master Q. Na, yeah, Bijo yet, Sing Sing Calling to so Kalibobo Love, you sit down strong yet, lo number 11. All right, puro lo narplo sa ibo sa pa mao top 10 Sing Sing Blimi, I go down, I go na pa ni straight number 1 Sing Sing Blimi blo this the week, but you must think him to a also TTM you may from PNG Music I would suppose you know some ticket blue at also maybe na mention him a while ago penis or some group of 4 280 kina due lo popular demand me play ikisim campaign so only by purchasing here to solo PNG FM office so you play 4 plus squad you play like go straight now. Put him 70 kina, come on, 280 kina. You play flight as well, come look on the street, na kisim ticket dupla. All right, poro, narapla side top 10. Inside the cell, UMFM top 20 countdown.
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Number 9 and Sing Sing Blow Yumi. 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

0: UMFM Top 20 Countdown, want to mind you, Lady Freddy Black, hey, Rosinao, you na mia, mina you, yeah, hey. All right, na yeah, by me, scaling past them now, hit prediction, blue me. This is thing, I make a big potential true. Look, I'm in charge, UMFM Top 20 Countdown, na yeah, not a proper countdown, blue me, can't say UMFM Top 4 at 4, na Top 8 at 8, na yeah, I mean, depends on the vote, na request blue, lo, pushing me, come in, say that. But before long, by me, harim this la kola ya. Well, this la sing sing, Hella Medley, blo Robert Danaben, na Gedix Atage, ananita solo Joseph Media.
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0: 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Number 10, you may been hiring penis, Fire Love, Blood Daniel, followed by number 9, Love Scam, Blood Psyche, one time NC Nates, na behind him to solo, number 8, Rosina, Blood Wizzy na Tashik Yard. All right, by Mr. Skelly, number 7, singing inside to solo UMFM Top 20 Countdown, but hey, talk so about to solo again. Also, due to popular demand, blow 20th MFM PNG Music Awards, group of 4 tickets, emi available. Emi stop can, na, you can only purchase him to solo PNG FM office one time card blue you. Group of 4, but you purchase him to solo 280 kina, arena ticket. So you want the 4 plus quad blue, you play put him, go on top, go now. Come on down, 280 kina, yeah. Pa, you play come solo PNG FM office, na kiss him ticket blue, play now night, why buy miss out?
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0: Central Girl still winning. Yay. You may have top 20 countdown. Want to mind you, Freddie Black. Good pla. Day through the you, 22 minutes past 11. Nah, yeah, by me. Continue on one time, countdown, blame me. But big plug, good morning through the you, one plug online listener. Usot wa close union, the umfm.net, nari, Mr. Plo overseas, minoting Luciet, lo Upper Highlands, province, also Western Islands, sample part, blo West Peak, Manus, Autonomous Region of Bougainville. Thank you straight, lo good company.
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You made from top 20 countdown. Want to mind you, little Freddie Black. Well, before let me pine him, number 5, Sing Sing Igolsem. But you miss Kellen Pastuna, Ompla Flashback. This is Sing Sing, you've been stopped strong, Lord. You made from top 20 countdown. Some of the time, you go penis. So, vibes, want him, Lalo Annie.

0: Count him down 20 plus B plus singing inside the Solim FM top 20 countdown na still sit and put money you yet Freddie Black mangilo lay na yeah baby pine him out now number yeah number 5 singing blame me but lo number 7 Central Kekeni Blogeri Vaiboa want to have him to so blo jamboy na inchi G lo number 6 memories blo tasikiad one time one gem All right, now boy me pine him top 5 sing sing blue yumi inside the Solime FM top 20 countdown.
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0: Mangi lo lay Freddie Black here to solve you top 20 countdown where mitupla o clock count him down 20 plus beat plus sing sing na mitupla kam close to lo wind him up na pine him out to solo champion and sing sing blimey. Well, lo number five, and one him sing through, yeah. Ayo, now the solemn parapia, ayo leva o, Magnol Tyler. Well, now be impining one him sing through, isira lo number four, but you can call it come now, yet, and I guess the solo number one and number two sing. You call it come 7373-8835, or you can also WhatsApp to 7293-9393.
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0: 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We nou bomi to plopain in top 3 sing sing. Top 3 sing sing. Lo number 4 best di pabe keblo Narox Ben na M number 3 nou bomi painim number 2 na number 1. One in this la triple sing sing by sit down to solo. Yeah, number 3, number 2, number 1. Well, Emmy, also miss a talk, Emmy, depend to solo vote na request blong you. Where you miss a look in sinister solo position blong all sing sing.
1: Number 3. Number 3? Yeah, number 3.

You may have top 20 countdown. One to Freddy Black. Good plum morning through. Nah, yeah. Before you may continue, one time countdown. Blame me na pine him out. Number two na number one. Sing sing. Well, talk so again. Now, 20th UMFM PNG Music Award, Jimmy Oklo, Tok Toki Kam, the waiting is over. Now, this is the day. So, kiss him ticket, Liu. Suppose you kiss him ticket, Pinis, you think him to sola. Before 8, you need lo stop, lo entrance, lo Lamana Gold Club. But, you know, kiss him ticket yet. Me got on good news, Liu, again, lo talk him again, yeah? So, my dear, lo popular demand, this la kind, yeah? This la group of 4 tickets, and me available now. Only, here at PNG FM office, huh? Lokuna Street. You come to Sol, you come on them card blue you. Na 280 kina, by you kissim this la arena tickets, 4+ arena tickets, 4+ poro blue, by you go witness him to Sol, hard work, na recognition blong all, hard work man, blow music industrial artist, blue me by kissim looks away now, lo UMFM 28th UMFM PNG Music Awards, huh? All right, and by me, continue on, na pinema 2+ sing sing, inside to Sol UMFM top 20 countdown.

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0: Number two singing here. Solo last week I've been sit down low number one. And now I mean come sit down low number two inside Lime FM top 20 countdown. Yeah, no Freddie Black will still sit down for a money yet. Man, this last singing last week I'm still on number one. Now I may come on top of number two, yeah. You think one I'm singing straight there by only one. Miss away you click spinisa. Well, finger crossed, Mito plus Kalim now. 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

0: 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One to Freddie Black, Namaris, Talai Good, Psy K, one to Dubs, Willis, Man, Emmy, Rausim Tassel, Solo, Naimi Kam. Sit down now, lo number one position. And because the vote, na request, lo you nice player. So, yeah, you may recap him Tassel, top five, na e calm down. Lo number five, Ayo, level up, McDonald, Tyler, I may sit down yet. Lo number four. And number four, Bestie Pabe Keblo Narox Ben. Number three, Masawe Emi, Move Gwanta Blo number three. Last week Emi Stop Blo number two, Masawe Blo Metal El Tribe. Na number two, Solo Blo Tavin Tuni, DJ Dirty Fingers, na Psyche. Na yeah, Champion Sing Sing Blimi Blo this the week. And Maris Talaigu Blo Psyche, na Dubs Willis. All right, thank you straight. And next weekend, Blimi Sa Pine Out Gan, 20 plus Sing Sing Blimi here at the Solo UMFM Top 20 Countdown. All right, nice plan. Bomi lusi mina cut out ego, but hey, stand by, coming up. I come to solo PNG House Bung, bomi got team news blimi one time Halloween blow the phone. Na sports news too, I come to PNG House Bung, one time support blow trukai. But a nice player, you may have PNG Music Awards, and now, yeah. Now, this la day, mi lusi ego, mi go ready, na mi go pass lo la mana na bomi wait stuff. Kissim ticket blue, tickets, this la four, group of four, 280 kina, and mi still, and mi stop yet, and mi come again, na, bayo sa pecha sim ta sol hiya sol, PNG FM office, Kunai Street, lo ho, la, come on tem card blue ta sol, na sa posila buy ma, balcony ticket, and 250 kina. So, you no can miss out, kissim ticket blue, na, you mi witness him, you mi FM, PNG Music Awards, 2026.
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10: Good plat belo time, me Katrina in Jelly. Hiri Koyari District Development Authority ani need long leadership long local member yet he been donating one plan new plan police car go long bureau police post display em long strong in police work long motu and coastline police boss long central he been making talk hamamas long display donation we saw him support go long so him importance long police work inside long province na long maintaining good law and order lo one kind time display him number 4 car now where DDA he give him go long police post na make him see long all long make him good walk. Teaching Service Commission even talk out long immediate restoration long 8,000 old teachers who cite all salary long all even affected long ampla auto suspension long pay 10 long May 13th. Acting Chairman long Teaching Service Commission he talk strong or some all get a provincial authorities must make him sure some all get a teachers ikisim pay long all long time long right time long maintaining a professional standard. Koyari local level government special purpose authority he been talk out long support long em go long or local women's group we operate inside long on Liklik na medium enterprise or SME sector. Chairman he been present him 20,000 kina funding na itoko sem this support by give him all merry financial halivim we all by need him long look out him or families long all na come up financially independent too. Nalong one Salwara News, West Papua National Liberation Army, itokosem only been killing 8 per line, usite only talk at all Indonesian military intelligence officer. That's all military yet, itok display emino true, na display line where Liberation Army been killing all civilians. Long display all authorities he been confirming, or some display all civilians all gold miners, na ina walk long pining, display all culprit sister.
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10: PNG sportsman Tony Mitu Jr. by come up number 2 athlete lo Mike Makim country internationally long sports long wushu. He been losing country this week long take part inside long Oceania Wushu Invitational Championships long Brisbane whereby contest inside long men's 70 kg Sunder division. This championships he been start long number 21 day long this moon now by Pini's long number 25 day. Na long NRL long Aston Eye game inside long round 12 he looking Bulldogs he been winning Melbourne Storm on the final score 30-20.
9: He come one time new plan look PNG house boom. You may have sports news one time true guy.
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Hey, Kurnabelo Times, straight along you. Welcome now, La Yumi FM, Saturday Drive, number 23, blow day, number 23, day, blow moon, May 2026. Hey, na mi hope was, you right us all. Me too, yeah, me, you right us all. Aste to Friday, mi sabwe planti mas kisim bagara, blow aste, but lo mi yet no gat. Aste, mi just got some blow planti plan about, but me lose him. Nami bring him to the plan when we come today because it's our name today. Yumi FM PNG Music Award, the 20th where we come up here, lo Lamana Gold Club. Nami suppose you must kiss in ticket, Lupinis. Now, suppose you no been kissing yet, ticket oklo run out this tap. Since planting man, who ask him was na this group of 4 ticket, lo 280 canal arena ticket there. Please, me plus still like him because I'm finished low when he stay here there. Planting man can buy him gonna finish na. Since plant you ask him also, please, me plan still like him 280 kina. So me plan put him come back in. Lo this blow group of 4 ticket, you can come kiss him lo 280 kina. Here lo PNG FM office that's all. Na bypass close to time. Planting man will go come kiss him stop na close to him finish. So suppose you know kiss him yet, come kiss him, na if he catch long la mana. Alright, udara dada I come at long joke kema. Good la bella time straight along you me at Batavin special puran semilo now me to plug finish one time straight along 6 o'clock scale more good one music you like Salim dedication 7293 9393 or got you calling me 7373 8835 na me to blush sorry you film too.

Astrid Long, you welcome back la UMFM Saturday Drive 18 minutes past 12 time belum itu lah. Nah, Amin Astrid, oh good la day. Ego yet long Silas mulai walk si round perumahan UMFM staff. Pada belum ini Amin Astrid Long you. Nah, ya tu am morning. Yeah, morning pada Vince. Yeah, I'm not morning. I'm not some sun kamu tapi Vince. But anyways, morning pada Raymond all the way lo Mount again. Oklo tingin tasol. Longo round long Gomez Field. Ah, okay. I think now Gomez Field have a big game come up, huh? Okay, but thank you too much, long company. Memories long tasik yet. Featuring 1 jam, 19 minutes past 12. 1 o'clock long round stop. Good luck in the street. Make sure sun and water and karon blah water bottle. Nah, yeah. Umbrella to no good rain long abino na. But yes, call me up 737-8835-7293-9393. What's up number? You feeling too? Miss

0: Thank you, my fam. Saturday drive one time, Brother Vince. I've been on straight long you, or good day too long you. Now, yes, a memory belong Tassigat one time, one gem. Yes, you lose me now, go, but this one memory photo of this time, cell phone, blue milo, gallery straight. I'm still stuck yet. Talks about the soul, me no delete me. That thing Christmas now, me lily kaya pastem, and I been me delete him. All right, and time you lost getting UFM colorim. So, instead of colorim, and we got two black color lo yasta. So, we got one black red, now one black blue. Blue na red. You say like one of the two black color, one of my favorite blue. Lomiete, but I like him red because red meaning fire because miete mean fire. All right, you talk to me. This blue red and blue supposed to be mixing two blue on them. You think I was in Bami come up on them one and one black color. Red and blue me mixing on them, Bami come up on them one and color. 7293-9393 WhatsApp number. I know that you ringing me 7373-8835.
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0: Eyes on me belong Justin Wellington. One of all new person saying I'm come good, you like him, and Mark Luthersol vote him na request him. So maybe asking you little time go finish law, you may have him color him. Me to sem suppose me mix him to black color red one time blue. To plant him mix him one time by give him one M color. So miney and to sem have you known Vince meeting was suppose you mix him red na blue by give him color purple. So boss now is our favorite color blue must purple. Nice one, thank you. Na yeah to him to have known Butter Vince me Charlie driver Boniface. Our client lo Nestle Cruz long Toxway Wagani na answer lo mi plan black time you mix him red na blue. Boss emu abrusim line ako outside ogata but thank you straight na iya tokosem Batavins good la lunch hour na meeting osem em by tanim kama people but no got name blue sole boss. Anyways you must got name na suppose you text come one plan sabli you salim name on them location one of you text gama so on the text them to some good plan lunch our butter vins me at butter denti flow na like salim lunch our daily school of squad but me let here yet lo morata to stiggy john dog wiz wheels diblo melsman na all got our sister yet rose vins hey please rose vins hey, one name namesake blue me too na dama max stone na all got our sorting mops. All right, thank you too much. Right answer me like him. Suppose you mix him red one time, blue, by give him color purple. Purple, yeah. Color blue, some blue, mama too. So like him, what are something blue, must purple, top, na set, na trousers, na even all Mary blouse too, what about purple, that's all.
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Good morning, Mr. Ratmon. You okay, Villas Long Leonard Kania. Na yes, lo, this plot tonight, lo, now is up in Isare. 20th UMFM PNG Music Award. We back up, lo, Lamana Gold Club. Na you kissing ticket, lo, no gats. Aste yet, avaste, plenty lines that come kissing, go. Ticket, I'm close to, lo, run out. Na this plot, group of four ticket, yeah. Milo, I'm putting start on Monday, come on, sem, but then finish nothing straight, lo, Wednesday. Wednesday in finish. But still plenty man Mary O'Clock still asking me other please. Mibra la gulu gum straight. Mibra like him a group of ticket, group of four ticket come again. So now that's all. Last minute or still say. Okay, Mibra talk. You may put him go back again. Lo group of four. So you like him group of four ticket. Lo 280 kinaris arena ticket. Come on, say lo PNGFM office. Only card payment. Card payment that's all. Now you kiss him. By close to I think 4 o'clock number. Am I close? So, suppose you know kiss him yet? Make sure kiss him, maybe catch the lamana.

0: back lang UMFM Saturday Drive kind of music naman yun, just thinking music lang sila ba kayo club na about where disco light and just on off yes no no side test stop yeah just around yung one pla tables dread no close around look no man very stuff and one kind of solo lamon na gold club so you know when kissing ticket you need long hurry up kissing ticket blue group of four ticket plenty money o'clock tok now like him yet so me like bring him back this group of ticket group of four ticket he come back and so make sure come here to PNG FM office and by card payment as all na ikisim 4 plus ticket 1 plus blue na 3 plus blue na 4 plus blue na imi catch long la mana or suppose you go long la mana too you can kisim balcony ticket lo 250 kina na main arena ticket long 100 kina or performing artist Sazi one time Anslam na Tavin Tuni too so no can lose anything one more time so 28th UMFM PNG Music Award yeah so I'm sans time no good suppose you know look if you miss out na I'm going to have to wait him not apply next year again no 21 again alright Yellow Nation's Capital Sun and Wot not apply instead you welcome outside please only one bla water container na umbrella to na suppose you come on them or Lily got sort of flowers too. Only man don't want to go.
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Mike, yeah, long sazi one plus new plus sing sing. Just thinking so was anthropomorphic sing sing long now night yeah. Ayo na narva number blame kana say misty loving you na buka mary na zugirap number ayo please. So was me sta one time na mi arim kana sing sing em. And through the bomb is an antenna, Calabon Tangloe. But, anyways, kissing ticket, we now supposed to look on Sassy perform live one time and slam Tavin Tuni. Yes, ticket oklo run out close to stuff, so you need to kiss him, Maria. Suppose you know kiss him yet. Because plenty of ask him, there is a group of four ticket where I mean, finish yet lo, last Wednesday, yeah, Wednesday, yeah, finish. But since plenty man still like him, oklo ask him yet stuff. Ticket come again. This blo, group of four come again. Lo 280 kina. So limit time is up. You can come here. Lo PNG FM office. Na kisim group of four ticket liu. Na yagat balke na ticket to stop. Na suppose you one plus single. Lo you want them narbla porozo. You let la go. All main arena ticket to stop 100 kina. So close to like finish now. Na you come here. Lo PNG FM office. Card payment as well. No got cash. But you all him cash. You can go check him lo La Mana Gold Club. So you can party lo La Mana till Milana.

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Welcome back, Lo Yumi FM. High school leads, you think you missed out on lo high school time na kain wal sing sing lo Sazi na Anslam, and even time in 22. Suppose you like looking more live one straight all by perform. You got some lo collaboration long Sazi one time Anslam some lo sing sing is tab. But minosabe by all group one time na sing sing one time monogat by me pay them out lo now night. So kissing ticket you are up. Planti man tu oklo complain lo no complain ba to sem lo aski tu mas lo la group of 4 ticket long main arena sa musi ka mo group of 4 iba kisim lo 280 kina when finish long Wednesday yet but since planti man oklo aski me stop me bla karim come again so you come here lo PNG FM office and na kisim group of 4 ticket lu na sa musi la tu ka mo you one man come main arena ticket them still available 100 kina na balcony 250 kina na ino long time by finish because plenty man Mary Street car took lo gugam inside na by 10 plus 20 plus 5 plus area para sa so wasn't finish now you by no got more sense here a one lo number of long and slam sing sing tambaran gobla no street lang you 18 minutes past 1.

0: UFM. One time, Pata Vince, good love on Strat Long. You 21 minutes past one, and time blow me to blast Strat. Na, mi ba got one plus sing sing liya, we ba mi play. You harim na mi lagi lo talking me. One title blow this plus sing sing na usait artist. Artist mi sawe, mi sawe pinis sam sazi. 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Suppose you can still sing him. You calling me up 7373-8835. Or you can WhatsApp to 7293-9393. Enough full song, but just start him. Intro plus song, that's all. You click, sir. Amstrad, number me give me penis, call him name it, but is him right or wrong?
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Make sure you come here, PNG FM office, or Lamana, Gold Club, or reception, now you can kiss it ticket, blue, you FM PNG Music Award, display tonight. No got more time. Last thing you met, two more days, three more days. Now we am right, I'm straight there. So, a group of four tickets, and is still available here, PNG FM office. You can come, but by paying using card as all. Nah, card payment as all. All right, come again, last game to me. Mi play on the sing sing blow sazi na mi to yo sam one m title blow display sing sing ya am straight na one blow loya to ko sam batavins good night na mi etem ianj na title blow sing sing am buka meri nice one boss you right na ia tu one blow to ko sam buka meri am ezekiel bata ezekiel pun good night again good love nun na ia tu am to ko sam meeting us Buka Mary Buka. Sorry, no Mary Buka. Buka Mary. Okay, thank you, straight my last one. Nelson all the way long Rabaul. Boso Avenue Loyu M to was meeting Buka Mary. Nice one. Right answer, you broke that talk finish, yeah. You like looking live through my Buka Mary Law. Now night kissing ticket you now. Come here PNG FM office or you second the soul Lamana Gold Club reception.

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0: Γεια σα, one time Πάτα Βίντσε, good love in straight along you. Close to where you go and tap on him 2 o'clock, but you still drive round his tap. Τίγιν τα σόλ, life blow you, all got the passengers, boss crew, got a stop in the law, and long you yet. So, τίγιν all traffic rules, να safety rules too, no gonna speed too much, run low limit. Να, yeah, straight in car, blue good, pepper blue car, pepper blue one time. 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
7: 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Na time Facebook, WhatsApp, na TikTok you no been come yet, you been some making one. 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

0: Batavin one time you inside like UMFM Saturday drive, having on street, you see right into the bus making way you go on house stuff. Hey, misa last week aste abaste go sa mas balos punda onena. Misa to you ba go making shopping blue, but go on them shopping lista. And what you approaching budget you again? I go over ogeta or something too. By again losing thing, one something you suppose look simple me. By losing thing, you go last street na by pare mo sa nogat resa blade yeah mino kisim.
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Good luck, avenue straight long, you, me hope you write a soul. Hey, na yusira nyo bus making way blue house stop. Avenue straight, misa we planti pa finish lo half day na like golong house stop. And you blah hawa, you like salim dedix, 7293-9393, onogat, you calling Mr. 7373-8835. Hey, na PNG UMFM 20th Music Award, yeah. Now night lo lamana, yeah. So you can ticket me on no that. Ticket close to la finish or last one stress stop, yeah. Come here lo PNG FM office on no that you can check into lo lamana Gold Club. Group of 4 to him, come again. Group of 4, 280 kina lo 4 pla arena ticket.

0: 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Na, boy mis kelim, Yumi FM, NRL tips again, na, because mis awesome, you see range of bus tabi, you can make him way blue go lo straight in bed blue, because aste, mas doa wane me, storms mas bagar abi again tips blue, ya. Usa to go them storms ba win, na you go bet him lo storms. Bulldogs, yeah, strongest. Alright, mibla bite us all. Broncos mibla bite us all. So mibla with him, I think, next round, round 13 straight. So he's open his first play game, blood display avenue, St. George, what I'm New Zealand Warriors. 1M thing, blue you. You think of some side by win, 1M score margin. Calling me 7373 8835 again, WhatsApp to 7293 9393.
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0: Ayo lewa oblong McDonald Taylor. One brand new plus sing to. Em kam good you saw finish vote him na request him. All right, you think him asking blue me? Mi to kosem now this blavinon by first game lo this blavinon em Saints also one time New Zealand Warriors. Em by kama blo 5:30. So one and thing blue you said by winner. Lo miete mi vo still thing osem Saints also come all go start blast na no ka win blo come but no good by good but dust them all. Anything can happen thing man. No need lo go lo favorite or lo one of key players stop long em by na pray them pende so got time to some time you go opposite to so lo me the meeting osem no good by Saints also by winning all New Zealand Warriors at least one by 2 or 4 points na about em thinking blo me so you missing more back him liya Robert em kiranto but avins em all Warriors by win 13 plus okay na here to Sylvester I'm talking some Warriors by win 13 plus na Augustine I'm talking some New Zealand Warriors to by win 13 plus okay you look at that go 13 plus me 1 plus all let me go 1 to 12 blood dragons you miss that look him
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4: You may have a you feeling too.

Rosina blo wizi bi one time tasik yad good love no strat long you is open is lo now display having on lo night at 7 o'clock or 12 o'clock 20th UFM PNG Music Award yeah, and please no can miss out so was you know kitchen ticket blue yet em ticket em run out moglo go tamlo is this stuff now this blo group of 4 ticket yeah, em finish lo Wednesday yet but since plenty man o'clock ask him osan moga please me plus still like if lo group of 4 yeah. So now we will carry the group of 4 tickets to come back again. So suppose you come to 280 kina and buy kisi 4 plus main arena ticket. So I'm now going to say now we're about 4 o'clock now. And movie's close and finish now. Ticket to finish and you will not get sans blue. So make sure come around.

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7: 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You kid up na help him in a make his sample walk past him. No good by phone ya bounce low ground.
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You me hope you write us all. Na you two must ready finish lo this blah coming now night, yeah. 28th UMFM PNG Music Award. Whereby come up Lamana Gold Club. Na you kissing ticket Liu Pinish or no got some you know kissing yet, make sure you got click time stop. 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And by kissing 280 kina four plus. I'm here to the PNG FM office. On that, you can take him to Lamana Gold Club. Kissing ticket blue. Now we can look into performing artist lo now night here. Sazi one time, Anslam na Tavin Tuni. Na yes, this plus 28 UMFM PNG Music Award. 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
3: 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All get the officer must behind him law. One kind of some all get a citizen. Division law internal affairs, in now work to test him all police officer. Long alcohol, not drug. 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Got good pa ting ting, na stop ready long help him you. 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Na make him no good walk. Suppose one pa officer broke him law, or he use him power blame lo make him passing no good, talk out. 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Talk out, not stop safe. 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

7 more minutes before long pa inim 3 o'clock avenue strat long you hey na you kissing ticket you finish on ogat you need long area because 3 o'clock now 4 5 6 7 lamana big papaya strat by grab you saw finish so yes kissing ticket lo you now yet now yet suppose you know kissing yet you can come here lo PNJFM office na kissing ticket lo all ticket di click 1 and 2 lo left is tap planting man of one stop na this lo group of 4 tickets suppose you come lo 4 pla you can kiss him this lo main arena ticket lo 280 kina lo 4 pla ticket na balcony ticket 2 still stop yet close to long finish price belong em 250 kina long one plus. So make sure come na kissing before you too later because I was performing at this time Saziman one time Anselm na Tavin Tuni. I've been straight long Patrick Paul like thing that's all local family long again long Newtown Street. But I love me, I'm an emblem straight there. Emblem you.

0: 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Me mi uklo toksa ve lo you. Close to because M the 20th na the biggest event inside lo country. Yeah, looks away long all artwork, music, man Mary Blimey. Inside long country. So this is the UMFM PNG Music Award. And we come on them big plus award, long rapid phone, Samsung, Able Omen Office, New Guinea Heights, so Office of Censorship, PNG, Trans-Pacific Assurance, na Tru Wara. 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Me talk with Benicia, a group of four ticket, now we come back again. Because since plenty line o'clock asking stuff, Mibla bringing me come again long same awesome usual lembin fobla long wa 280 kina. So ibla fobla friends mibla bungi going up 280 case close. You may come na you may catch again long Lamana Gold Club. Alright, you go making way blue house stuff, sunny mode, make sure drink plenty water, na keeping me at hydrated. 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

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So, making way, you come here, PNGFM office, na kissing ticket, blong you and them all friends, blue. Well, balcony ticket, too, is still stuff, yeah, 250 guinea one. So, you think logo, look him up, Sazi, one time, Anselm, na Tavin Tony perform live, lo now. Plus, all nominees, blue, me, who by kissing my word, lo now, too. Yes, come to son, kissing ticket, blong you. Scaling you, Sing Sing, Blong Tassi got featuring one gem. One time Sing Sing, Innocent Thomas. Santa time to eating. Making wrong finish, na boy, to say no, got me no making innocent one straight.

0: Dublavre Stradlo, you welcome back la Yumi FM. Sarre Drive, Miet Batavin, so still Siran keeping company one time you. And Ayoko Siran making way blow you go long house stop. Have you stretched long you before you kiram na losing bus na go thingy ma? No got you losing some something inside now. By boss crew driver, or set or narrow passengers, yeah, by can kiss into a kind of something, some umbrella, even big blue too. All right, come back and ask him, Limi, inside like Yumi FM, NRL 13 plus, NRL tips. So, me to was a mainly one them Titans, and I want to think blue. So, first one long year, Nigel to was but I wins. I've been on meeting was Seagulls by win 13 plus. All right, thinking blue. Na Carol Lomedeng to was Gold Coast Titans. Aya bara. This la name Carol ya. Please, you nice ones there all the time is a calling name blue na. Same time to miss a good text blue all the time. One plus favorite listeners from Blast Red along Medeng. Boss, so you boss to my you come also most me please talk seven you come round the studio na bata. Okay, last one Luya too. I'm somewhere long lay to was mainly by win 1-12. So me at them thinking probably what thing was me go on them somewhere mainly by kissing 1-12. Game no start yet, you Mr. Pastel na lugem.
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0: Vă dau vinți un interviu izar lui MFM. Sir Drive Avinon Street, Jugulau Street. Please check him laundry blue you. Check him laundry because some Saturday weekend good time to make him laundry. Before we make him normal walk, think him all school pinini, all uniform long all, na blue you yet to lo wear him no Monday again, na go back in the walk. Yes, in laundry too, you want to atla walk on mama's again. So you want to single papa to stop. Nogat mama na still oklo pa ini wanwa mama ya stop na yuklo atwo oklo make laundry stop eh please you waiting one em washing clothes lo anko na anba pene you need him washing machine
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Madia o. Lukim san go down no Daru Island, na lukim kenu race long bali mo na Benin Fly River I go, kiunga lotabu bilstre. Yumi FM stop one time you. You peeling too?

You may find Saturday Drive one time for the Vince. Good loving on Bestie Public Long Narox Band. Yes, Narox Band 2 and 1 Blob Long all nominees long Best New Artist of the Year 2025. So you are looking this all nominees usaid by winning this all awards. Yes, looking you tonight long Lamana Gold Club. So this blah remaining time here. Make sure kissing ticket blue are up before long ticket run out the finish. Scaling you blah sing long George Telek one time. Waira Nabeo. Ang kamgut, ang magbiyuta sol.

0: UFM, one time, but Vince, abin on straight long, you kind of bus making way blue go loud stop before you go to the little bus stop, you know, about you look good, little road past the man, suppose no got all man, a pleasant clear straight, no got man, no about, no can try, no about you yet, especially you will pinny Mary. I mean, old pinny man, Mary one time, and now place you know, save to mass. You look some blows, how base number go gam now, or planting man go gam now. That's the time you walk about one time group, crowd stop them, you walk about one time. Because kind one man walk about, yeah. Anything can happen.
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Eina la mana til malana is openis now sareya. La 7 o'clock going up long 12 p.m. So you been keep ticket lupinis. Yes, you need to come early to one because program will start long 7 o'clock. Now I finish lo 12 o'clock where by me looking all triple big name artist Anslam, one time Sazi, na Tavin Tuni, na tu, by me pining out to all winners blow. All nominees blame me. 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Group of 4 ticket 2 amount pinis where you look close to go pinis tab, yeah. So you come game 280 kina na baixin 4 pla main arena ticket.

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You

0: Athlone, you na ticket here lo PNGFM office MPNs. So what you make him, you can come osem lo lamana na kissing ticket long you long apa. So no can miss out. Need to talk finish ya. Ticket to go run out. This is stop. No true true me go then out so no to so no got ticket finish ya. No one to go line lo come lo PNGFM office. But yes, you got some lo lamana gold class stuff. So you make him wave to go some lab. And a second ticket long you. All right. Me probably won't the sing sing long now. You heard him this sing sing, yeah? I'm sing sing long. I'm still featuring him, Sazi. I'm not people sing sing. But me like you know, talking me one M title, bro. This sing sing strap. One M title. You calling me 7373835. You can watch out for 7293-9393.
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Am pata fiind suntem you in Charlie in FM, sarre drive, avin un stratem, love scam, blosai ke fizrim, ensinates, yes, love him scam. You know can believe him love to mass because suppose you give him all get a level you log display you go stop on them eh no good by pain mo to so no got them scheme because em go pain him narv again all right PNG UMFM music award way baba come up here lo lamana gold club long now night yeah na mi to finish ticket lo here lo PNG FM office emi pinis so no can try no camp hem time pinis ticket tu em pinis so lo kisim ticket long you can make him way blue gosem lo lamana this play remaining all hours left long em before you too late because lamana all tongs no close to la finish na stavia so aran 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

Happy noon, straight long you. Welcome back long you, me FM. Sa Red Drive, you sila yung sila. Bus making way, blue go long. Aus is top. Nice one. Yeah, you buy ticket, blue finish. Long you, me FM. PNC Music Award, no got. Lick time stop. Here, PNC FM office, ticket finish. Second to so long, lamana, long kissing ticket, blue. Lamana to all ring cam, no talk, no got. Close to long, finish is top. All right. Come back and lo ask him, blue me. 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Yes m blo n slam feature m sazi but title blo m. Alright, one plus backing blo ya m Nelson lo 9 mile anto Badavins. Ansa mas pass in love yah, pass in love.

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0: UMFM, one time Father Vince, good morning to that long you. Now weekend now, as the Friday, now Saturday, Sunday by weekend. Yeah, plenty to weekend all the stuff house. So I go around and want to learn all our friends about and one to do and around. Yeah, no got some time weekend spending one to more family. Yeah, and more quality time weekend because Monday, Tuesday was same. He's a go on busy low walk na, you know, so spending time with them all family. Also, sit down, story about, na laugh, na kind of say, ma, family boom, na. But no, got, okay, the weekend by like, time go out, na, round on them all, not all friends begin, but, yes, make sure some time, kind weekend, or same, you sit down, go to all family, Mary Blue, Peony Blue, or Man Blue, want them all Peony, na, story long all, give some blood school, talk, talk long all, yes, weekend and good blood time to love
1: you. And you can get masky, UMFM, you peeling too.
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Now, yes, UMFM PNG Music Award by Kamablo and Display Night to Night there, where they were you make your stuff. You can take your finish. Lucky belong you. Stop, relax. That's all now. Come inside. But you must come in at 7 o'clock. I mean, 6 o'clock na bote. Come inside na. 7 o'clock by a program is start straight. So, you know, kiss him yet? Here at PNG FM office, to get them wipe out. Finish. Me talk you finish, yeah? And by finish, so. What you making me like Kisim? You can make him wave because I'm Lamana Gold Club and I kiss him reception.

0: Gigantic hybrid orokaiva blo naxi day new blo sing sing strategy all night blo orokaiva istabose lo pomoneta town oklo putim yaw lo mistap nice one have not straight long you am come good you putim 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

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I'm last last ticket, before lo, ticket finish. Because here, lo, PNGFM office, ticket run out finish. Na, all man come to the finish, lo, morning yet come now. I mean, no, finish. So yeah, make a way to come to lo, La Mana Gold Club. Na, maybe we can catch lo up too. Na, discuss lo, some of the good plans na, lo, night. 100 kina long, main arena, 250 kina long, balcony, or performing artist, Sazi, Anslom, na, Tavituni.

0: Jimmy FM, one time butter means good love on straight long UM last na final hour by me finish straight long 6 o'clock na mito again me finish lia one way la mana till malana ay na you thinking lo kisi ticket blue tu no gat you kisi finish lucky blue but you know kisi yet bara last minute tabe fly wasem lo la mana straight yellow pin FM office ticket them wipe out. So now you talking me this love no now 1M DW now you plan lo kugen one something or you lo kugen one something lo house is tap. But I'll meet them. I think me finish the year. 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But you talking me. 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Again, WhatsApp to 7293-9393.
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Orchid Villas belong Leonard Kania. Good night, afternoon. One time you stop. I was some love. I'm sunny. Go down. Stop. No longer start. Good night. Stop. Yeah. All right. You saw Venice. You may have PNG Music Award. 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So if I come up now lo display night yeah. So you next ticket we yet one of last ticket to left is tap. So you can go some second line lo Lamana Gold Club.

0: UFM, one time by the Vince, Avinun Strathlon, you, na, yes, come pick and ask him, Lim, meet awesome. Now, Avinun, you plan to cook him one something, or you cook him one something straight step. Now, one plan, beg him, come all the way long, Manus Island, but Gideon, Gideon, Avinun Strath, plus, all right, plus, this place, I'm you, Ting Ting Loran, come one by time. Bami kam and bami talk shall you na bami kam. So I'm talking sa mibla putin fish lo fire stop one time rice. 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
1: 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You pilim to.
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0: Fatovins wanted me in Salim FM Saturday Drive, last na final hour blow me to blah. Now yes, coming up at 6 o'clock, putting was the soul, boy arim news he come yet long PNC House Boom, where Vodafone how much will bring him come to you na two sports news where he come yet on the big plus about blong Vodafone. So I'm good blah, arim some updates inside, outside, low country, na long all one soul war a news to
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0: UFM, one time Batavins, abin long UM 6 o'clock now. Bring time long bitu blalo siram pro them coming up long arab long em. Mi ba out long studio, but narabla one week yet. Wawore, I'm stand by your side stuff. When ba bring him you go long UFM star night. But this one, mi finish lia mi one way lamana now. So you like kissing ticket blue now. Last ticket ni mi kids, please. Katim kamu selalu lamanan na kissing ticket blue. Mi ring now so no talk so no got ticket to go finish close to the finish because 7 o'clock by a program start. Last once you like sim look him you long lamana. But long yet Batavins, good bla abinun lo you, good night long you na top weekend. Bye bye.
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12: Good pla avinun mi Katrina in Jelly. Chairman Long Teaching Service Commission ibin issue him one blah urgent nationwide call go long all get a teachers who said ibin miss out long leave fair entitlements plong all long year 2025 that 2026 school year or sem only must submit him or claims plong all hurry up. All these per teachers affected must provide him all get a necessary supporting documents go long all 1-1 provincial Teaching Service Commission advices na provincial education advices blong all before long penis blong displa moon. Hiri Koyari District Development Authority inside long central province and in it long leadership long local member yet he been donating one plan new plan police car go long Bura police post. This plan have long strong in police walk long motu and coastline. Police boss blong centrally been make him talk hamamas long this plan donation where he saw him support go long importance long police work inside long province now long maintaining good law and order. Lo one kind time display me number 4 car now where DDA he give him go long police post and make him easy long all long make him good work. Koyari local level government special purpose authority he been talk out long support long him go long a local women's group we operate inside long on Lick in a medium enterprise or SME sector. Chairman he been presenting 20,000 kina funding. Na itoko sa MDs plus support by giving all merry financial halibim where all by need him long look out him all families plong all na come up financially independent too. Nalawan Solwara News, West Papua National Liberation Army, itokosem oli kilim 8 blalain usait oli talk emol Indonesian military intelligence officers. Tasol military yet ibin confirm him, osem displa emino true, na displa line where Liberation Army ibin kilim emol civilians. Long displa all authorities ibin confirm him, osem displa all civilians emol gold miners, na itna walk long pine him displa all culprits.
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12: PNG sportsman Tony Mitu Jr. by come up number 2 athlete long makim country internationally long sports blong wushu emi bin lusim country this week long take part inside long Oceania Wushu Invitational Championships long Brisbane whereby contest inside long men's 70 kg Sanda division this championships he been start long number 21 day long this moon na by pinis long number 25 day na long NRL Bulldog second rower Jacob Preston he been kissing injury long first half blong Aste game against him Storm. Bulldogs ibin win one time final score 30-20.
11: Ika one time new look look look PNG Ausbum. 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

0: A good afternoon, Strato Mas Gan, 7 minutes past 6. Ladies, it's Saturday afternoon. I am UMFM PNG Music Awards night there tonight. 20th UMFM PNG Music Awards night. And welcome now, Lucero Pro, and me at Wawrey. I'm your Penis Moma Blue Pickinini by Daniel Belief. I'm one blue blue nominees too inside one blue category blue 20th UMFM PNG Music Awards tonight too. Yellow Lamana Gold Club. You can ticket be finish. You know, Kishimata. Okay, ticket I mean still available. You can check him low Lamana Gold Club gate by looking. And ticket I mean stop 100 Kinalo Arena ticket, 250 Kinalo balcony ticket. Make sure go and grab a ticket now. And you know, can miss him this the big club music event in Chalo Country, believe me. The 20th UMFM PNG Music Awards now by come up low Lamana Gold Club. Hey, talk low this lana. You mean check him post them, but wins na all UMFM Foreman crew all is tapping is now. And also, lot is well by SAP from tonight too. Lot is well, you nominate him all awards low tonight low 20th UMFM PNG Music Awards. You may have passed them, but I've been to buy talk on them.
1: 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Wawari, once I'm all got a good listeners, Lo UFM. A little update as well here, Lo Lamana Gold Club. And players will start full now. Ticket to go run out this stuff. So, you know, kissing ticket to you yet. Now at the same speed, time stop, Lemme. 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Prices small, tickets 100 in Lo main arena, 250 in Lo balcony. Now, performing artist, Sazi Man, one time, and Slam, Nakigus, na Tavin Tuni. Hey, now you like, within same distance, 28 UMFM PNG Music Award. Come now at Lucky City Get You. 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
0: Strata, but I've been some update come lo Lamana Gold Club. So, I'm by show, events and by start strat lo 8 o'clock. So, you must go early if you some ticket, leap if you know some ticket, and but I've been stock penis, you go lo Lamana Gold Club, locate by you buy him ticket, 100 kina arena ticket, 250 kina balcony ticket, lo looking 20 at UMFM PNG Music Awards.

Good pleasure to start once again. Leo this a nice beautiful listener blame pla lo you me fam you stop on my true right through this beautiful country be me PNG you club team you stop nice plus a three afternoon start some play me club make way go out you stop some play me stop in his house but I am talk to again Leo tonight now here lo pot must be suppose you stop here lo pot must be you get him the 20th you me fam PNG music awards by come up lamana gold club and is a plenty line no come ticket do finish ticket me close to lo finish now some play stop yet but and by stop lo lamana gold club gate you can go next sim ticket view 100 kina arena ticket 250 kina lo balcony ticket and by this night and by you looking all artist be me or by sexy mall awards blong lo all sing sing will be making lo year 2024 year 2025 and by you looking all by sim looks away blong all so lo tonight lo 20 team fm png michigan watch lo mana gold club ticket and stop it make sure go sim ticket blue you no friends family blue too now go looking this big music event in chalo country blue me 100 kina arena ticket, 250 kina balcony ticket. So him support liu lo PNG local artist di mia. Na balukim tu, bayi mi game looks away lo awards bengol lo UMFM PNG Music Awards.

0: Good afternoon, Stratum Mas Ganli. 25 minutes past 6, 1 10, Wawarei, hello, Yumi FM. Abinun, kain tayo musika yun, plenty and finish loto now, making way go lao, si stop, abinun, truly you. Sampai Yumi stop so lao. So, si stop yalo pot most be, na you been sim ticket liyo logo luki yung 20th Yumi FM PNG Music Awards. Alright, okay, you must go early. Show yung by start lo 8 p.m., go finish lo 10 p.m. So, you go early, so by you can look him all, get all awards, iting him all latis bin by sim lo ngemu, seru seru by sim lo 111 category, and by you can look him good. And also looking to performing artists by go perform on stage the 20th UMFM PNG Music Awards. Suppose you know some ticket blue yet, hey, go check him Lamana Gold Club, Lugate them, ticket them is still available, 100 kina arena ticket, 250 kina, low balcony ticket na by looking this big play music event in Chalo country, blue me. Yeah, give him looks away all artists, blue me, all sing single been released him year 2024 na year 2025. 20th UMFM PNG Music Awards tonight lo Lamana Gold Club. You be got him Bata Vince, you got Casti, you got him Freddie Blacks, Pia Bluia, Tuluan Vids, and Noxy, one them Jax, Chori, all that the more stuff in his best film at him stop. Lola Manago Club in his so you check him one problem or by talking me about what's when something will come up updating me plus them. Lola Manago Club, so you may have post them or by so talk one him.
1: 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Yes, me at Batafin. Stop here long. Lamana Gold Club, lo 20th UMFM PNG Music Award. Nice over them. Crowds will come, son of stop or son of line. Now, all of the time will go inside. Now, suppose you can get some ticket, you finish. Make sure you come hurry up because program will start long 8 o'clock. Now, finish him lot 12 o'clock. No good, you come late now. When I lose the 20th UMFM PNG Music Award, nice over to all artists will perform tonight. Sazi Man. One time, and slam Natavin Tuni, who said they perform a psyche map crowd tonight. So, suppose you know, she's here to yet, but you need to area because Lamana reception and ticket to Gloran go Tumblr stop. Easy over go Tumblr stop, you know, easy. Oh, no area for a stop. So, you come around, kissing ticket to you. Now, suppose you kiss a ticket penis, come around, now by me, starting straight, starting program, by me, long 8 o'clock. So, you may get that time long, say it, now break it down and break it up, now left, right, number 8. Think about more updates to come. Good night to you. Afternoon long you. Nice for listeners. Once and more, able to UFM.
0: 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I'm stop lo Lamana Gold Club now. 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
0: 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You feel him too.

Abrin to once again. One time we're here lo Yumi FM na hey. Em Saturday afternoon now na planti now em Yumi ba start lo cooking kai na wa lo ba ba Yumi abim dinner one time all family blimi. So now now right time to start lo cook now. Sometimes Yumi say we start we go 7 o'clock cook na ben ba Yumi kaya lo 10 o'clock na 12 o'clock you know good pla. Ma start lo cook now na ba Yumi abim dinner. You know all white man na ba them 6 o'clock and time lo kai Yumi PNG 10 o'clock or some time ba Yumi kaya lo 12 o'clock. But I should have met what we're here, UMFM, no can lose thinking you got him 28 UMFM PNG Music Awards. Now, night by come up Lamana Gold Club, you can ticket be finished, please go early. 8 p.m. by show by start. Suppose you know, ticket yet. Ticket I'm still staff at Lamana Gold Club, low gate. You can go buy 100 kinari in a ticket, 250 kina balcony ticket. 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Green looks a little local artist, beaming all 6 in Blue, all been released in low year 2024, na year 2025.

Good afternoon again. One time over here, hello, UMFM. All right, na kind of music to para nice to masa, making this Saturday afternoon. You could go right or right straight. All right, now I'm by playing one plus sing sing. But me playing apart, but this is sing sing. Apart, blung me by playing. Na me like him, you harim now, but you are up through ring me back. Talking me, lo title, but sing sing, suppose you saw it. Or no, that you just talking me, lo name, lo artist. Yeah, you are in neck, blame, I think by you saw a good strap. Usa this artist, true, yeah. So by ringing me, lo 7373835, or you can even WhatsApp me, lo 7293 9393. Talk me lo title lo sing sing na name lo artist. Eme, me play this lali la part dong em. You harim okay, you ring kan lo number me calling finish. 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Title lo di la sing sing suppose you sawe. And if you sawe lo name lo artist, talk me. Lo 7373835. Eme, me tolo di la sing sing. 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

All right, M, you are in Pinisa, ring cam lo 7373835, fitting MM, lo testing brain, blue are well. You saw lo title, lo sing sing, blong all artist, where you miss our favorite team through all sing sing blong all. Even suppose you saw the name, lo artist too, you can call him. Yeah, ring me lo 7373835, we can WhatsApp him lo 7293-9393. One play inter, most of this artist, and by one play blong all artist, where by perform tonight, lo 20th UMFM PNG Music Awards, lo Lamana Gold Club tonight. Yep, harim gan dis lapat do sing sing mi bay play na yuring kam lo number mi calling finished calling title do sing sing na wanim name lo artist suppose you saw it.

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And want to meet Waure here Legume FM meeting Dilas sing sing, mito kilo bayu sa toki milo title ba sing sing yan, one name lo artist na dilas artist tu yang bayi perform tonight tu lo lamana Gold Club. Eh, mito lo dilas sing sing.

All right, imi gatim lo WhatsApp blimi. 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David Kia, one blab lo security personal tu. Imi stop lo laman na Gold Club. Na imi tu lo stop na witnessing strato line lo going set now lo looking 20 at UMFM PNG music awards. Good afternoon, strato liu David Kia. Ia lo laman na Gold Club. Na imi tu answer blong em. This listening now to me play me. Rossi Marama by Shaji. And David Kia, you are correct. Thank you too much, Liu Lo. What's up, Ikam? Are you looking Shazi lab too? Yeah, Shazi too. I'm talking about now night too. Lo Lamana Gold Club. Suppose you like meeting him too, you can go look him. Ticket me on sale at now, Lo Lamana Gate. Make sure you can go on a ticket. 300 kina arena ticket, 250 kina balcony ticket. By looking too, Shazi too, by perform live on stage tonight, Lo 20th UMFM PNG Music Awards.

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0: Good night once again. Now I'm waiting for you by Anslom. Ayo, Anslom and one probably will perform in artist too tonight to low 20 at UMFM PNZ Music about Lamana Gold Club. Yeah, you can go and buy witness me and perform live on stage. What I mean at Wawre here, UMFM. Good night, Thomas Ganley. You stop one of my right road with a beautiful country, BMI PNZ. Weekend, eh? And you take care. Look out, TV at good too. Suppose you out and about. Yep. People something you look out, TV at now. Weekend time, I'm kind of something that come up. Nah, if you have some of few drinks, want more friends, blue, family, blue, yeah, you enjoy and take care. Okay, so one time at Wawre here, UMFM, not beside Pantimona High School Music, and by Mrs. Siram Skelly one time, and also by me, keeping me update, lol, awards, by one more artist through by Saximal Awards, blue all tonight too, lo, UMFM, 20th PNG Music Awards, by come up to Lamana Gold Club tonight too, yeah. So you stop, now by me, keeping me update tonight too. So if you stop on our role centers, you stop here, the Port Moresby, you can go, check in lo, Lamana Gold Club, some ticket, 300 kin arena ticket, 250 kin a balcony ticket, lo, looking 20th UMFM PNG Music Awards, by start lo 8 p.m. tonight, finish lo 10 p.m. So go na looking all artists being by Ximul Awards, blong all music, blong all where you've been releasing lo year 2024 and year 2025.
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Good night, gang, and sirong permanim wawre here Lium FM, kota pa 7 Pinisya. Alright, na now I'm lying to me, upayan eh, you can ring me. Sabo sila, salim dedications, bliw, and by you ring ka na, bayo na bayo, sa talk pisin na salim dedications, yung magatim anwa dedik, so, you ring ka, and by you talk plus, bliw, itingin, yung magatim.

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0: Good night once again, Ori Long by Tavin Tuni. Ayo, Tavin Tuni, one probable performing artist too tonight. 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And by singing to Rishlol favorite, all singing Blue M, so we sing you Lungema. You go come up in Islo Lamana Gold Club. 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So, meet up in Isa, Tavin Tuni too, one probable performing artist too tonight. 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Sirang por mani miyat wawore hiyal yung FM na mi bin toki lo bayo ringi milo 7373835 na bayo talk place na salim dedication sa yung gati manuwa dedik siya time lo talk place na salim dedication so yung gati mong kola online after long time bayo miharim Ella Medley by Robert Danaben featuring Gedik sa tege one problem new problem sing lo playlist bimi hiyal yung FM URM tuna sabo si like him yung masalip him lo vote him na request him bayo mi looking strong blam lo playlist bimi hiyal yung FM na you can even make him go in several countdowns bimi. You may get him UMFM top 4 at 4, top 8 at 8, and even UMFM top 20 countdown. So come up, blog at Saturday, slow 10 a.m. to 12 p.m. Ella Medley by Robert Danaben featuring Gedik Sategel on our side. But you may check him with Lakola Pastem by Talk Place na Salim Dedications.
1: Yes, good night. Sorry, me, Tara FM staff, lo, Tom City, na. Calling name was there, na. Calling number, na, meeting, eh.
0: Ah, you blown him up, na name, Leo?
1: Okay, name to me, Gerhard. 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South Niva Street. Lily Close of Finza na mi Negro do Kimber West Street. Lo Ella compound NBPON.
0: Aya, okay, Jihad. 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
0: This lagay niyam na isto masaya. 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
1: All right. 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
0: Beraga, Bata Jihad. Thank you, Loring Kam. Now you get good night now. Beraga, Liu.
1: Thank you.

Ah, sorry, baby, maybe Mama Karim you yeah, you know blow me. Hey, monogama by Daniel Belief to the late Daniel Belief, and one problem will nominate to tonight. Lo 20th UMFM PNG Music Awards, Lo Lamana Gold Club. Yeah, you can go and you can look into this award. Blong him, suppose me kissing this award. I won't block and feeling by you. Kissim. I want to meet what we're here, UMFM. I talk so again, Lo 20th UMFM PNG Music Awards. They come up now tonight, Lo Lamana Gold Club. You know, Kissim ticket, Blue Arab to Sol Grow now, Lo Lamana Gate. Lo buy him ticket, Blue 100 Kina Arena ticket, 250 Kina Balcony ticket. I think I'm you so him support Blue, Lo PNG local artist, Blue Mia. Lo buy him, so look so again, my awards, Lo Mole, Lo 110 categories inside Lo UMFM, the 20th PNG Music Awards tonight. Lo looks away long latis lo sing single will release him lo year 2024 na year 2025. Alright, na hey, continue on the plant monai explore music. Feel free to ring me lo 7373835. You can WhatsApp me to lo 7293-9393. If you think lo talk less on the salim dedications, please lo UMFM Anwar Dedics.

0: want to meet what we hear you FM. Good night Thomas now again you. You may buy cross over goal Lamana Gold Club. 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You got him cast team stop lap, best film I stop lap, Pia Blue I stop lap, Tulon Beach stop lap. You got him Freddy Blacks Mangalo Lay 2 stop lap, and you got him Chori, you got him Noxy and Jax, and all get that. But I've been still stop Lamana Gold Club, low 20 FM PNG Music Awards. Yeah, by me, check him all by game update, Limi. Lo, what's happening right now? Lo, apa? I'm big player, music event in Jalo country, Limi. You must go come up now looking to, UMFM 20 at UMFM PNG Music Awards, Lola Mana Gold Club tonight. Limi, check him post demos, but a win,
1: say. Hey, good one, Estrella, the Wolverine ones among the nice to listeners, play UMFM, and me at Butterfin stop here, Lola Mana Gold Club. Lola 20 at UMFM PNG Music Award. Where tickets are still available yet, 1 o'clock, last time was up for reception, so you know, if you ticket do yet, make sure come here and I kiss him, gate on why you should reception. And I saw me to performing artists by performing tonight. And Slam Lucky goes to what I'm talking to me in a Sazi. Now, maybe to witness him, over the winners from all, Usaito, nomination for this, UMFM PNG Music Award. So, you will give him invitation finish, you give him card blue, I mean, ticket blue finish, a program starts for 8 o'clock, and you need no rush na come area before the program finish na by you late. So, stay tuned, and we will come up yet one time, some more updates. Thank you to Master Warren. Good night.
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6: 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Country blue human freedom.
7: The people pass. There are differences. The Papua or you islands or you mountain. You know this.
8: Grand Chief say late Michael Samara.
9: M unite him. You mean people don't this country.
5: One M thinking blue you. New story. PNG House Bungi bring him all get the weekdays, lo 7, na 8 a.m., 12, na 1 p.m., na 5, na 6 p.m.
10: Long Papua New Guinea, knockout one plus police officer is tap on top of law. All get the officer must behind him law. One kind of some all get the citizen. Division lo internal affairs, in now work the testimony police officer. Long alcohol, na drug. This plan, he help him all police officer belong you me lo stop ready. Got good pa ting ting, na stop ready long help him you. Royal Papua New Guinea Constabulary, he got zero tolerance long passing corruption. Na make him no good work. Suppose one pa officer broke him law, or he use him power blame lo make him passing no good, talk out. You got right long report him this plan. Talk him internal affairs directorate. Look him official website belong Royal Papua New Guinea Constabulary. Long pine him how you can make him report. Talk blue, he got big play impact. Report him all no good passing, na amba help him lo come up in police force, where Papua New Guinea by got pride lamb. Talk out, not stop safe. This not talk he come long Royal Papua New Guinea Constabulary.
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1: 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I show him about Lo Statu. Now, man, Mary, we'll go come, look some ticket stop. Yes, here at Long Lamana Reception, 100 kina now, and Long Arena, 250, Long Balcony. Group of four, you talk, stop me, put him come now, and finish. So you hurry up, come, Arena ticket, and almost lo finish. 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So hurry up now, come, next thing, ticket, blow your party, and the family, friends. 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Yes, Lamana reception. Now kissing ticket blow you are up now at same speed. All right, show member start law 8 p.m. You come before 8 p.m. You lucky, you looking for a start to finish. Huh? No can come namel next year up KK. Come next year full KK straight. Yes, good blood I through. Best film on the UMFM, stop here at law, Lamana. Gold Club, 20th, the UMFM PNG Music Awards.
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0: Good night, Thomas Gann, and that was Innocent Thomas by Tasikyad featuring One Gem. Em yari mon plani plasing singing. Yari mon like me vote him the request him on temi at wa orei hiel UMFM. Hey, em, itingi yimi gati 20 at UMFM PNG Music Awards. Em come up lo lamana gold club and by come up tonight. So you have to go come up early now. Em by show by start close to time now. Yimi gati best film by updating Yumi. And you stop study too. Nar presai too by yimi gati UMFM Saturday night later by yari mon party music. Yep. And yimi checking best film. 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
1: 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I'm about to start now. Yes, a few minutes away. So, if you kiss him ticket finish, you need to come hurry up before the show start. Kiss him full kaya. No one say, up, up, kaya, kaya, Saturday. How? Anyways, so if you want to find him ticket round here, come here long Lamana reception. Arena long arena and we'll run out stop. You come hurry up next time. The ticket play yet. Oblo balcony 250 kina man on man where on stable best blood best blood stratton 28 UMFM PNG Music Awards looks up a blood to player 2024 na 2025 and old man Mary on contribute lo lift him PNG Music inside lo country yet now overseas. All right, you stable one of my party up making way blue come hurry up lo lamana gold club the party capital na yes party want a me plow at the artist you start more music blood shall go and no god. Now you must look so well on face news that is not artist. Put him song blog, face news blog, one time, yes, bestie. Good night, Leo. Now, yes, why are you looking to live or triple performing artist? PNG Reggae Sensation and Slumber Perform, Tavin Tuni, Nasazi yet. So, triple night, one plan night, triple artist for perform live. Hurry up, come down yet long. Lamana Gold Club, Party Capital. All right, ticket for run out. Time man, we're to start the best goal. No one miss out. No way, fighting to future soulmate, Blinz Elia. All right, now, I'm going to see ticket play on a party. One time, me plus celebrating 28th that long. Give me a fan, PNG Music Awards here at the Lamana Gold Club. Looking for you.
2: 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Drink one time lookout.
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0: Now, nice play night, once again, Liu, 3 minutes past 8. 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You stop in Islo Lamana Gold Club, or you no go yet, okay? You hurry up now because the time O'Clore and stop close now by show by start there. You have to go. Ticket is still on sale yet. If you know, sim ticket at them Lamana Gate and buy you buy ticket lap, 100 kina arena ticket, 250 kina lo balcony ticket. Go buy him ticket na go look him artist blimi ha buy him sa game look sa we long all music we all sa we at work through lo make him we him sa arim na him sa feel good feel nice and I am this la all music we all been making you think one him sing sing been para strong strat lo year 2024 na year 2025 him now night him all by sa kisimula awards long all you can go na look him lo lamana gold club lo 28 UMFM PNG Music Awards. Okay, so by you me start him na UMFM Sara night light up and by him harim all party music tonight they going up 12 o'clock strat a big group of nice strat you and top night go put on the butter Johnny. I want them all boys look Loron go same stop lo Lamana. Ayo good plan I start live la all like Arim Sing Sing to Robert Danaben. I'm not soon been playing finish, but no worries. I'm along the way by me still playing met na dedicate him to the Sing Sing Cam live la blow Robert Danaben nane. No worries. And big good plan again go lo Robert and Mark Ali. Want them Alfredi Butters TV. T4 good night, Liu, Butter Stevie, John Asaro, na King Mangi, Tony Saveman. Tony Saveman, ito aso lea, this la Mangi. Okay, Rainbow, Rainbow, missing you, start now this la time. No worries, guys, top night, Thomas Gan, Liu, Plaul, Gatayat, Liu, Plaul, Logo, Lo, Lamana, Lo, Lukim, 20th UMFM PNG Music Awards. Okay, so, starting now UMFM Sara night, light up, Siron, Pormani, Miat, Wow, Ray, good night, Strat, Thomas Gan, Liu, you stop, Lo, and Molnar, Plaul, Center, Sincha, Lo, Country, Blimi, PNG, you stay in tune, because, me updating you lo 28 UMFM PNG Music Awards lo Lamana Gold Club usa diksi am award I want to mula di sigunta perform now and by me still stop on time going up one time award you finish you me to buy you finish eh starting now UMFM Saturday night light up good night but a Johnny want to mga tall boys now too ako making way go lo Lamana Gold Club.

night once again. What the way we're here, UMFM Saturday night light up and you buy a remote party music as well. Yeah, lo light him up this Saturday night. Blimi lo one map him your stuff. Right road this a beautiful country. Blimi PNG. Okay, big group night again now. Once again, go around. Lo this old boys now. Tony Saveman. Good night, Lee Tony Saveman. King Mangia. Okay, na John Asero. One time Tifo. Butter Stevie. Alfredi. One time Makali. Good night, Stratley to Makali. One time Robert. Good night, Stratley too. And also Butter Johnny. Good night, Lee Paul. Gata na wako making way go stop lo Lamana Gold Club looking 28 UMFM PNG Music Awards. Hey, man, sir, I'm from Animi at Waure and by me updating you lo 28 UMFM PNG Music Awards, so you must stay in tune. I'm here now solo by Tavin Tuni, DJ Dirty Fingers and Psyche. Tavin Tuni, one blah blah performing artist tonight too. Lo 28 UMFM PNG Music Awards, Lamana Gold Club. Make sure you be there lo looking this is a big music event in Chalo Country, believe me. 28 UMFM PNG Music Awards.

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1: 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Miet Minoxi, Mr. Prolamana Gold Club. Yes, now I am 20th Yumi FM PNG Music Awards. Ayo, please, online come yet, all come yet. Yes, all ticket will run out, stop, all run out, stop. So if you don't see ticket deal or Salem lo gate stop, you can come buy them. 100 kinalo arena, 280 kinalo fopla line, na 250 kinalo balcony. Yes, Mipa stop it, Mipa waiting some nominees lo come yet. So while Mipa waiting on, suppose you don't see ticket deal, please you make him wait, you come lo gold club. All right, all performing artists, reggae sensation lo Papua New Guinea yet, and slum, Naki. Goes one time Tavin Tuni on upside long Solomon Islands M Shazi. Yes, all the day live there. Please, you can come name Mr. Lamana till Malana.
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Looking at Gambia, you king without a crown. Yeah, you got him some like king stuff, but you know got crown, but it's like king. I see number money at Wore here, UMFM, top night Thomas Gambia, you got him 20th UMFM PNG Music Awards, and we'll come up now. Here, Lulamana Gold Club, you kissim ticket in, so you know kissim ticket, ticket him still stop at the gate, 100 kina arena ticket, 250 kina balcony ticket, one problem big play music event in Chalo Country, blimmy, 20th UMFM PNG Music Awards, give him looks away, Lulat is blimmy, though here 2024, na year 2025. All right, by me, I think I'm typing to me one blah blah performing artist tonight to lo 28 UMFM PNG Music Awards. You miscarry one person sing blue, I'm just listening to him by singing tonight to lo UMFM PNG Music Awards, lo Lamana Gold Club tonight, I'm 28 UMFM PNG Music Awards. Music play.

tonight. Good night once again, and that was Tabin Tuni one time tonight. I'm just singing along. I'm singing to tonight too. Yeah, lo 20th UMFMPNG Music Awards tonight. Lo Lamana Gold Club. You know, can miss out to by you can perform live strat. All right, now one time yet, Wore Hill UMFM. Ticket name still stop yet. Lo Lamana Gold Club. You can go auction ticket. View 100 kina arena ticket, 250 kina lo balcony ticket. Lo looking the biggest music event inside lo country. Believe me, the 20th UMFM PNG Music Awards. And me play give him looks away. Go lol PNG local artist Dimi. Lol sing sing way. Lisa we hard work through. Lo sit down write him, record him, also sing him, also release him. You miss away arim, you miss away feel good time. Sometimes you miss worry or you miss up low kind feelings. You miss arim or sing sing way. Artist away hard work through. Also make him also sing him. Sometimes sing sing lol help him you me too. Okay. So also him lo give him looks away. Long all artist. Tonight now 20th UMFM PNG Music Awards. By Emil Kumulatis being by Iksimul Awards, you got him Female Artist of the Year 2024-2025 and by one of these little and you got him Male Artist of the Year 2024-2025. You got him Song of the Year 2024. Mm-hmm. Now 2025, you think one of these little sing strat even para strong strat year 2024, na year 2025, na year 2000 sing sing behind him. And but one of sing sing strat, by me put him out, you stop on the me, stay in tune, by me keeping you updated. La 20 at UMFM PNG Music Awards, suppose you some ticket, okay, you must go early, go stop up now because show it's about to start and ticket is still on sale. 100 kina arena ticket, 250 kina balcony ticket, gonna look him to triple performing artist to tonight lo 20th UMFM PNG Music Awards and Slum, and by performing and by singing some of favorite old sing sing the UAM, so we sing him release him 20 years ago and some of the latest one, also Shazi from Solomon Island too, and stop in Port Moresby Penis now, and by perform to tonight lo Lamana Gold Club lo 20th UMFM PNG Music Awards, and by singing some of the sing sing we have been release him 20 years ago and some of the latest one too, and also Tavin 22 and by perform to tonight lo 20th UMFM PNG Music Awards lo Lamana Gold Club, make sure you be there. Hello.

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0: I good night, Thomas Gen, and Tavintuni, you want a malolo, one problem, sing sing too, and no good, but Tavintuni by performing now night to Lo Lamana Gold Club, Lo 20th Team FMPNG Music Awards. You stop in Islapa, you look some ticket, you at the Yaramago, some ticket, you ticket, Mr. Pet, Lo Gate, Lo Lamana, you go buy my 100 kina arena ticket, 250 kina, Lo Balcony ticket, if you game one problem, big music event in Chalo Country, Blimey, you no can miss out. You think you buy me game looks of a local artist, Blimey, Lo here 2024, na here 2025. You get the one call online, stop all the way from Mountain Again, I think, and I'm Ring Kame.
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1: Mila Sali, Regards Blomilo, all boys, the here at them, me and the Reynolds, me at me, James, lo Mount Again, na Reynolds, Mila Sali, Reynolds, na all squad, them, Marista, Fed, lo Wabekona, yellow, mostly, Jerry, na. 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

0: 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Aí, eu estava aqui no Porto Mosby, e me ganhei 28, o MFM PNG Music Awards. Eu vou colocar uma pista para o Lamana Gold Club. Make sure you be there. Lo looking bis la big play music event in Chalo Country Blimi 20th UMFM PNG Music Awards. I'm sure it's about to start. I believe that I'm start penis. Yeah, you know kisim ticket I'm start yet 100 canary in a ticket 250 in a balcony ticket. Lo looking 20th UMFM PNG Music Awards. You see on promani miet wa urei hiel UMFM. Okay, so mi kisim talk sawe osem UMFM 20th UMFM PNG Music Awards. I start penis now. And now I'm see you bro PNG FM. I'm start panta on stage now. Kulo give him speech blong him now. And then after that, then by event I start to go and by me looking all artists, by kissing all awards, blong all, and looking to all performing artists by perform on stage. You me crossover goal, Lamana Gold Club, check him all, you may from Portman crew, is up, up now by talk out, talk through, talk straight, let me, when I'm update now, lo Lamana Gold Club, the 20th, you may from PNG Music Awards.
1: Listeners, you can have my background here. Music of a parrot, CEO Plong, PGFM, and WhatsApp Talk Talk Stop, and Sabas Yoklo, kiss him. To get your opinions, now you don't come yet. Make sure you come, Aria, before you miss him. Show what? Now you late now, but no got that. So, one of those tickets over left locator stop, and you know, kiss him to get me, you can come here. 100 kilo main arena, 250 kilo balcony, close to time ball, live artistic performance, and slam, Saziman, Savin, Tuni, so. You kissing ticket blue, you know, been come yet? Yes, making way blue, camarade. Look what you let na miss him on live performance.
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Music Awards and also we get into all performing artists by perform tonight too Shazi from Solomon Island you may get into Anselm by perform to tonight and Tavin to me too by perform on stage tonight too lo 20th UMFM PNG Music Awards here lo Lamana Gold Club you must go right up now go Xim ticket lo you too 100 kina arena ticket, 250 kina balcony ticket. We said you can ticket the finish, and we said you start finish long up now. 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
7: Good night, Thomas. Again, yes, and now welcome back again. Lo, you may from Saturday night light up, light him up this Saturday night. Blimey, lo, one map you may close up. Lo, this is a beautiful country, blimey, PNG. And, yeah, you may from 20th PNG Music Awards. And now I come up at lo, Lamana Go Club is up now. You stop in Islapa. Okay, so you know, some ticket, I'm stop at lo gate. You can go and buy him lo, Lamana Go Club, lo, 100 kina arena ticket, 250 kina balcony ticket. Lo, look him this big music, even things a lo country, blimey, lo, give him awards. Looks away go lo local artist Blimi lo sing sing blong lo year 2024 na year 2025 want me at wore lo UMFM mi meren pas tem Shazi want them loose balance tem Shazi want to blow pep me natis tonight to lo 20th UMFM PNG Music Awards lo lamana gold club.

Swazi, M1 Blablabla, performing artist tonight, lo 20th UMFM. PNG Music Awards, lo mana Gold Club. You must be there, lo by witness. I'm performing all favorite old Sing Sing Blue. Sample I've been releasing 20 years ago. Sample I'm all latest one, too, and by Sing Him too tonight, lo 20th UMFM. PNG Music Awards. Ticket I mean, still stop yet. 100 kina arena ticket, 250 kina lo balcony ticket. You like some ticket blue, check him lo lamana Gold Club gate. Lo buy him ticket blue na go witness him. 20th UMFM PNG Music Awards. Here to solo lamana Gold Club. Give him looks away lo local. Hatis blimi lo sing sing blue lo year 2024 na year 2025. Serang por mani miat wawre here UMFM top Saturday night to Masgan Lee wherever you are. 6 minutes past 9.

0: struggle pa na ito mas again, Liu, man. Close to sisinya, pinis na, I'm lucky through him. So, may kam kamab na mito. Kaya, policeman, bro, Daniel Believe. Daniel Believe, I'm one plablong all. No, minis two, tonight, lo. 20th UMFM PNG Music Awards, the late Daniel Believe. Imi bayi luki ba kisima wood tu lo na unite eh mba sa boss em kisima wood mba kain sumpla kain feeling ol kata bayi misay kisima you stop yellow pot must be you can go go lo lamana gold club yeah em 28th UMFM PNG music awards emi on stop and em ticket emi stop lo gate you can go buy em lo lamana gold club em 100 kinari na ticket 250 kina lo balcony ticket emba you stop anta good sit down good 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Club.
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singing, singing, singing, singing, singing, singing, singing, singing, singing, singing, singing, singing, singing, singing, singing, singing, singing, singing, singing, singing, singing, singing, singing, singing, singing, singing, singing, singing, singing, singing, singing, singing, singing, singing, singing, singing, singing, singing, singing, singing, singing, singing, singing, singing, singing, singing, singing, singing, singing, singing, singing, singing, singing, singing, singing, singing, singing, singing, singing, singing, singing, singing, singing, singing, singing, singing, singing, singing, singing, singing, singing, singing, singing, singing, singing, singing, singing, singing, singing, singing, singing, singing, singing, singing, singing, singing, singing, singing, singing, singing, singing, singing, singing, singing, singing, singing, singing, singing, singing, singing, singing, singing, singing, singing

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1: Sorry,
0: me to me wish was a missed up lap and I'm looking to Enslom by perform live on stage, but shortly me by go come up lap at me go come up lame time, but Shazi by sing sing stop na me by come up hello 20 at UMFM PNG Music with Lamana Gold Club. What I was saying, Toklo Disana, I'm hearing Pastor Mbla Sing Sing Shazi featuring Taita Maraga, Rauna How. Yeah, I'm at 20 at UMFM PNG Music Awards. Lo Lamana Gold Club, you stop here, Lopot Mosby, making way blue go now. Ticket, I'm stop at 100, Kina Arena ticket, 250, Kina Bulk ticket. Go looking this big for music event in Chalo Country, blimi the 20 at UMFM PNG Music Awards. Lo Lamana Gold Club.

0: good night once again liu. Ayo, this last singing. Shazzy featuring Taita Maraga. Na Taita Maraga tu now night to M stop lo la mana Gold Club. La 28 UMFM PNG Music Awards. Shazzy tu M stop long up na night to tonight M by Shazzy by singing on top of stage. What if Shazzy kerap sing out in Taita Maraga gontap na tu plus singing this singing round na how. Oh, sorry. Please, bye, bye, rapa. I'm 20 at UMFM PNG Music Awards. We'll come up now. We have Lamana Gold Club. You stop here. Lopot Mosby. You can go. 100 kina arena ticket. 250 kina balcony ticket. Check him. Lo gate. Lo Lamana na buy him ticket. Now go look him. Witness him. 20 at UMFM PNG Music Awards.
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Good night once again. Tola Beat by Radars featuring Anslom. Yeah, Anslom currently perform now at Now Night at Lamana Gold Club, the 20th UMFM PNG Music Awards. You stop sing him now, number 5 song, bring him stop now on stage. You stop yellow pot must be making way, blue go up, Lamana Gold Club, the 20th UMFM PNG Music Awards. 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You must be there, lo look him. Yeah, and one blablabla big blablabla music event in Chalo country. Blimi, suppose you stop on our center in Chalo PNG. No worries, by me keeping you update. Tonight event o'clock come up. Lo Lamana Gold Club 20th UMFM PNG Music Awards. Stop in tuning one blablabla performing artist too tonight too. Yeah, lo Lamana Gold Club. Tok me miari one blablabla stop in tuning post them. Good night, start you. 20th UMFM PNG Music Awards. Lamana Gold Club. Make sure you be there. Good night now.

0: Netflix right now. Good night, Thomas again, Liu. Quarter to 10 now. Want to worry here, Liu FM top Saturday night, Thomas again, Liu. Tabin Tuni, you are in Penis Tour. I'm to one blah blah performing artist tonight to the 28th UM FM PNG Music Awards Lamana Gold Club tonight. Yeah, you stop yellow pot must be make a way blue gonna buy you go look mem to sing sing live on top of stage. Alright, now, hey, want to meet what worry. Now, you think now is a weekend. Suppose you stop around, one map stop now, you out and about, and to more friends, so loved ones, blue now, the time yet now. You look out him at good little weekend time too. Suppose you clone on the road, no can say speeding car to mass. Okay, speeding one problem will contribute in factor blue plant car accident to clock come up, plant line, in bagara, plant losing life, blue just blue speed as well. Suppose you under the influence of alcohol too, no can say drive. Okay, so you give him car, one plus sober sense man, I'm driving car. Nah, you just sit on solo car, now you go where you go. But I was eating in weekend, look out him get good low this whole time, show me go.
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Good night once again. Want to worry here, UMFM, 5 minutes to 10. And yeah, you may close up UMFM Saturday Night Light Up. And phone no glory and stuff. You can ring me 7373-8835. And you may buy Skelim now Wednesday, Lovey. I think I'm local music strat blimi lo, country blimi PNG. Plenty like now, local harimul AI music, AI music. Big the big little man, married to world playing AI music na harimwe. I'm not nice, you think. You may say I'm straight local music blimi PNG taste straight. This little AI na mote bagara pimol music too. But anyway, a good night lilo UMFM Saturday Night Light Up. You may get him to 28 UMFM PNG Music Awards. Look, come up lo lamana gold club too. So you must go up to witness him awards night. Looking all at this by Kisim Luxa Weblongolo here 2024 and year 2025 lo music will be making. Yeah, one time at Wawore here, UMFM, good night now. Big good night through Go Brown. We'll get a police personal right road, low, beautiful country, BMPNG, so I'll go walk night, start now too. I thank you, good luck, you guys, I make it.

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5: 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I'm straight now. Welcome back to Yumi FM. Saturday night light up by me. Arimol party music. Light my this Saturday night. Blimey, one of my people. Put me on stop. All right then. But me give me update to blow 28 Yumi FM PNG Music Awards. Now night at you saw one them. Okay, lo Lamana Gold Club blow 28 Yumi FM PNG Music Awards. And first blood is Simpini's award blow. And you know what? Tavin Tuni. I'm just winning. Album of the Year 2024. Tavin Tuni Emikisim Award, Album of the Year 2024. And, Junior Vigi too, me give him update too. Close to time too, so you stay in tune, lo Yumi FM Tasol. You hear him party music too, light him up this Saturday night, be me one of my, be me you stay in tune, want to me, updates.

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And I'm a Lola Mana Gold Club, the 28th UMFM FM PNG Music Awards. Junior Viggy. 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Okay, Junior Viggy, we name Album of the Year 2025. 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

good night rugen liu wanta wore here liu fm now na hey opus msiram skalim klago right right now lo this time all right this is singing by five blood featuring junior vigi ale wamu good night liu again na hey junior vigi xim album of the year 2025 lo 20th UMFM png music awards tonight lo lamana gold club.

0: 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You want to worry here, you FM, and you can ring me 7373835. WhatsApp me 7293-9393. Yeah, suppose you think you say to you think now this night to you can ring come. Me give finish. Good Saturday night, Liu. But me continue on RMU FM Saturday night light up all party music. 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
1: And good night, Leo. 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Now, eh, di sini sih ya, bayu arim lah bayu setingin bagian sambil memories dulu sambil yari go finish tua. 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

0: want to worry here, Lim FM. Good night, Gan Liu. Thank you to Mas Liu for keeping company. Want to me? Hey, tomorrow I'm Sunday. I'm by some line by Miss Agololo too. Eating him. Before you sleep, at least you must say a word of prayer to thank you, big man, past them, guidance, protections, and even blessings. Blong am Liu me. Now before you sleep, but some time pass him mind sleep nothing. Eating him sleep, yeah. And by you sleep, yeah, but you must pray and sleep. Yeah, prayer and you sleep. Prayer, but you know, by him long, even on the 10th year too. I'm free. You just pass him by, you pray, talk to the big man, ask him to lol guidance, blame, protection, blame over you.
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4: 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Na suppose one play tokos em and work lo bank, and police, or em work lo government, na em ask him lo pin number or password blue you, em scam. 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Look out, em all giamane. Before lo you sell him money or send him information blue you, talk lo one play where you save trust him. Ting pass, na stop safe. 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Not protect him money blow you. 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

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Ayo, Yumi Barim di sini sing nawe. Shazi featuring Taita Maraga. Na Taita Maraga na Shazi want them now to stop now tonight Lola Mana Gold Club the 28th Yumi FM PNG Music Awards. 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Taita gonta to sing di sini sing round now.

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Good night, Stratomas Ganliu. And hey, man, close to now by 11 o'clock. And 1 minute to now, close to some seconds away again now by 11 o'clock sharp, Strat now. And I buy Missus around the last and final hour, Blimmy, Lo Saturday night later, Paramol Party Music, like Magusha Night, Blimmy, Lo, one of my 3 minute group with you. Lord, this is a beautiful country, Blimmy PNG. You stop out now, you know, go to the house, you look out to me, make sure go safe, loud.

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5: Welcome again. I'm Strat. I'm last and final of Liminawa. Hello, UMFM. Saturday night light up Harimol Party Music. Sample music you are into ya. But bring on memories to some layari go finish. Me too. I'm listening sing now, but me play me. I'm even Lily Pin in Strat. I'm even looking all big problem. I'm also Harim listening sing. I'm singing number of long old Strat. Also, weekend time also. I read this old singing now. What now? Sit down, look group. No got phone or this like I also sit down, make him all second number of the street. No, sit down, outside the house. Anyway, you may be a story again, but I'm a good night, Stratomas Ganliu, Lo Yume FM Sara, night light up, Sharon Poronte Miet, Wawore.

Good night, Thomas. Again, one thing we're here, Luyumi FM. I thank you, Thomas Leo Clo, keep him company. Ring me 7373835, or you can WhatsApp me to 7293-9393. Now, story one to me to Lodisla night, this is a night, lo, one of my stop long, I'm right, what was the one?

0: high school time, ah. 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
1: Ayo, yung misa writing yung lyrics, well, sing-sing yan. 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
0: Yeah, those days.
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0: Wante Wawore here, Lim FM. Good night to us again. Thank you so much for keeping company. Wante me. Hey, na, you know, si busy start workplace, ni film, I believe sleep. E trang make sample walk about, move around, blood bleed by Ron, drink sample coffee, okay, no, sakain. Eh, sample, misa siram siram chorno, na, boy, sleep, workplace. Misa looking plenty, especially all security personnel, sa, kain na ito sakain na, boss man, I'm come spot check, finish, na, I'm go, I'm all to, I'm boss, I'm go, I'm on up, come again. Well, put him, card box, to side lap, also send up, lang, all by sleep. You sleep now, but you put your life at risk. So you take care that you start a workplace too. Yeah, you protect him, you yet, and I also protect him on property you work low as long as.
1: Hey, you may have seen ya. And by you talk, yeah. And by you talk, talk, talk, talk, talk. And by you talk. Yeah. You peel him too.
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Good night, Stratley, you know, bumpy ride. Hello, this like a night, as a kind of a weekend tuna. Hey, bringing my blue come again. Sir, I'm promoting me at Wawre, here, UMFM, Saturday night, late up, you married Pastem Dislana, a time in Tuni, and by singing this latu, now night, me Arab, Mila Gosel, Lamana, Nugan, by perform Stabotin, me take off Pastem Lamana, guys, catch up. Yeah, time in Tuni, tonight. Music a play.

0: Wanta miyat wawrei, good night strato mas galiu na upusim siram sekali mkulu gua right stop. 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No can make him or something we know supposed to make him low ball in you. Tie low ball in you, but make him so well you.
1: 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True. You may fail. You peel him too.
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0: Yeah, those days.
2: 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Na replay o gara Saturday na Sunday lo 1 kilok. Na no kan lose tintin. Comment team high school hit long you long post along UMFM Facebook page.
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0: Wante wa wore hi alim FM. Good night gan Leo now. Ayo, thank you so much Leo. Klista wante miat now. Close to time now. Bami wind down. Chiram pur wante mblumi lo you. Lo you FM Saturday night light up. Good night. Limit talk show again. Some la planti blimi now. You me okloron lo la highway inside lo country blimi PNG. Suppose you run stop. You drive. You see a driver. Especially you must drive safely. No can speed too much. Yeah, no can stop under the influence of alcohol while driving. And plenty car accident to glock a mobile man, Mary O'Clock, Simbagra, Lucim Life to Lodis. So please be safe on the road.
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want to meet what we're here in FM na sira on blimi kamareo semstra. Thank you to much Lucy, keep him company on to me all throughout the night. Thank you to much again, you know, lo UMFM sara night light abai mi catch up again na presion for want to blimi again lo UMFM number one talk show radio station blimi meet tomorrow again. So you thank you so much Leo to again once again, but look out to me if you stop long plap now at you come up lauset. And if you stop laus enjoying you too, you enjoy life is too short. Enjoy while you still can, but make sure you take care, look out, you be safe. Until next time, you may catch.

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Good morning, Truna. Welcome to Operation Burukim Tonight. Want to meet Noxy Gelby Street. Yes, good morning, Street. Hope you enjoy Saturday night. Light up. Want to wow, Ray. All right.

morning, Strat. Yes, next thing I'm coming at local San Mendaki. Want them help him the mono siki. Kewa kange. Yes, I'm your song. You like him, you vote him, na request him. Big the morning shout out go long all bus driver, na taxi driver, all kewa kange. 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I like him, you fly, like him, and to mukumun kai. You stop at on them noxila. You be a film operation, broken to life.

0: 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Thank you, Troy Lakipim Company. Stop on them, Noxilla Operation Brookim to light. All right, now time to straighten talk. It's of Japanese. About me giving one block. Word lo talk English. Now by translating, I'm going to talk pisin. All right, word be me lo this morning. Consequence M one M long talk pisin. Suppose you think you have the answer. 7373-8835. You can call na text come or you can WhatsApp come no 7293-9393.
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Yes, he's still supporter anthem Knox Tilly Yumi FM Operation Broke Him to Light. Me give him one per word consequence. You think consequence M1M law? Talk be seen. Yes, suppose you think you serve it. 7373 8835 or you can WhatsApp Kamlo 7293.

0: Yes, you may have missed up on time now sila Operation Boro came to light. A good morning to la you. Aray, mi kabe ka check mo lang sa blimi lo side blong stratim talk. 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
0: Thank you, true Susa Alberta, yes. 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
3: This is the up talk friend of me. 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I didn't even sit down with the bell. I didn't even smile. I didn't even smile. I didn't even sana a photo. Ain't no way.
5: 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I'm not going to
2: 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All get the 6 a.m. You go in up to 9 a.m. UMFM. 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
1: Thank you, true. Good morning. Thank you, Lasta Poro, and me.
0: Yes, one guy.
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0: Yume FM, you still stop on time knocks the operation, but came to light. Yes, good morning, Strat. You may come to side long. Talk bunnies, yes, talk bunnies. All right, and now on weekend, so if you round, please, you must get escort. Mr. Talk Plenty Time, carry me escort round. No can be silly money by spending less escort lemma. Safety bill and big plus something. You like call up a taxi, no can call up you one. You like walk about, no can walk about you one. Always carem sampler line you to go one tema. Sample something come up at least narapa stop lo go talk save or ask find him help. Yes. So we can look out if you yet good, stop safe. If you holy 1122, stop inside the house, inside the yard yet, no holy 1122. No can go outside, now walk you one for something where me but less to walk him
1: left. Hey, you missy place too.
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You become a second hour. Yes, now you still support one time Noxilly MFM Operation Burukim Tulight. Ayo, how was your night at Lamana? Please, me like save a story blue, yeah. If you like sharing story blue, you ring me or text to me 7373-8835 or 7293-93.

Good morning, Stretch. Still supporting I'm not still operation but came to light. Yes, next song at M Kamlo Kabinem. Kangiri Nige. Yes. You like him. You scale him. You scale him also one him. You like him. You both him not a

0: Good morning, Strat. Welcome back. Yes, you stopped it on the Noxila operation, broken to light. Alright, Balusland, Bami, giving me one plus question regarding money, yeah. Alright, question we've been giving past time, but planting not seem correct. So, now Bami asking you again. Alright, outside Facebook, say Strat, stand 100 kina note, do you me low PNG currency? 100 kina note, do you me, yeah. Facebook, outside stop on top. Yes, suppose you think it's 7373-8835 or you can WhatsApp me
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Stop Anthem Noxila operation but it came to light. Yes, me ask him Facebook, who said stop Anthem 100 in a note? 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
0: Morning, bro.
1: Okay, name is Gideon Sikor, meeting the meeting, Mr. Central School, Drone Wood. All right. Enjoy the, whenever you got the win, I'm going to say Julius.
0: Thank you, yeah, you correct
1: right
0: there.
1: All right, no, you're not going to be selling many greetings.
0: No worries, you go ahead.
1: All right, I'm not selling many greetings to our Super Sabin Night, Tamu Sine, your voice to me. Mr. Kamin, Jenny Pope, Badadagi, Jimen Sura, now over the PCS, the Duan Road, Mina Sali, good night, Long Hall. We shall have men over the same too, and Mina listen to your voice to me. Now, work night, walk secretly, the end of the morning, walk secretly. Call the night, Vince at the morning. Now, thinking like him, yet you play likely yet.
0: No worries, thank you,
1: Trudeau
0: Kitchen Company. Good morning.
1: Good morning. Good morning. Good morning. Good morning. Good morning. Good morning. Good morning. Good morning.
0: Good morning. Good morning. Good morning.
1: Good morning. Good morning. Good morning. Good morning. Good morning. Good morning. Good morning. Good morning. Good morning. Good morning. Good morning. Good morning. Good morning. Good morning. Good morning. Good morning. Good morning. Good morning. Good morning.
0: Good morning. Good morning.
1: Until, okay.
0: Yes, good night. Like
1: him. I like him.
2: You may
3: come
2: show one
3: day, Mangalo Lay,
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3: na Pia Bluia. So, Narapan Colemus, M. Gonemco Calabas, M. Sana Ludoe, M. Sana Ludoe, M. Rasca, Calab Street, Narapala, go down and M. Pampiem. So, I build manna, one kid up in English, them, get on them to gay. You be careful, okay? Hey, this is a be careful, M. Mangalo place, M. understand him, M. Ting, M. Tong Nogutem, and Tingim, gonna bust like go M. Toke, Olim Lapas, M. Go back and M. Oli Colab them to you are him. You too, you be careful, otherwise, I will be careful you.
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Lowia, connecting ko na saiwe o bia 936 37 38 39 310 go gona bogra lo pagui na bia ni mtu mai tisipi go rai gonta bogra lo amonti One Bell Street, UMFM, you believe too.

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yet still stop around them Noxilla Operation Boro came to light. Yes, next to song yet them come long Justin Wellington, Eyes on Me. Yes, you vote na request. Suppose you like him, this was Sing Sing making Gola Top 20. Good morning, Trollo. You suppose you have a sticky monkey, sign up the post. Yes, walk must go. Yes.

0: Good morning, Troy. Yes, you still support on time now. Still, Operation Buro came to light. You may come to School Talk. School Talk, Lumilo, this morning. Timetable. Always got the one, but timetable. Timetable, but walk him easy. Lo you. Lo pinisimo something or task where you supposed to walk him lema. No can just stop nothing. Walk him timetable. Put him all time, lo side. And now all activities be lo side. Buy one per writing pad. You make him color him nice through. Now you stack him lo wall. Yes. Maybe all girls to before ya, maybe I walk him most in a mask room, don't pass a shine.
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stop on the Noxilla Operation Borough came to light. Yes, next song I'm coming at long legend I met George Telek, Waira Nabio, and you plus song you like him and will come up the top 20. So I've been in both in that request.

Good morning, through still step around time not still MFM operation broken to light. Yes, now I'm time to talking music. But me playing one play introduction. You saw my penis. But you talking me artist. Not title. Alright, song and me play him now.

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0: Still support and not sleeping FM operation Burukim to light. Yes, welcome back. You may come back. Lo checking Molensa, Bimilo talking music. Yes, me pay one play introduction penis. All right, you may get susa root M stop long tubu seria M talk M strat by Shazine Hemsong. Yes, yeah, suppose you stop lo lamana lo aste, yeah, this is sing sing empire up the stage. But I mean, no sit down. Awesome, so yes, thank you, Strat, to take part, Root. Suppose NSW and one kind of sample, Root. Good morning, Strat.
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6: Long time true. Time you may not been using mobile phone. You been some making money. Na time Facebook, WhatsApp, na TikTok you no been come yet. You been some making money. So now time what something stop in is you some making money. You may FM ya until death. 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

0: line, online, tell me love, Gabriel, Dalcy, Lien, Victor, and you.
1: Thank you, True. Good morning. Thank you for stopping for one time.
0: Yes, one guy.
1: Like it.

0: sa parayat one time knock sila operation buro came to light to the morning la you straight aray mi lago pa inim 3 o'clock now so himi kam lo mi yet o sabi lo body blue ha aray a one perfect the most and body blue sa benim planti fat blemet ha calories blemet so just keeping you alive you stop alive yeah em maski you know sa make you exercise too but em sa make him exercise blue you ha also talk metabolism this la walk with sa kama binta lo body and it's like energy you say you seem to breathe circulation blood blood na brain activity you say thinking planty worry planty ayo got a problem heavy or got a something to ground him sa thing him leme this la got a metabolism na sa also lo maintaining body temperature na this la yeah this la got a walk with body sa make him a maski MM exercise to eating him. M's a burning fat or calories. So, you miss a kaike, you miss a need him energy low. Bemia, body blue me low function. Yes. You know, blow, go fat, na go exercise, that's all, na this like I know God. You mean need the body blue me low function, low breathe, blood circulation, na brain activity too, ah. Suppose no God kaike, how about you think thing?
1: Stop long, bon, blong, hammer mass one time. You me FM. You peeling too?
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Good morning, True. Yes, it's still stop around time not still. Operation Buru came to light. New, next song, I want a new plus song. I'm back at the Robert Dana Band. Want them help him blow. Get it, Satege. Title, I'm Hella Medley. Yes, suppose you like him. You scale him also 1M. You vote him na request.

0: Still sit on for a one time. You am not see. He at a solo. You me FM operation. Buru came too light. All right. You me come the wet game. Do me. You serve a penis. Me give him some letter. All banana stop the order. But relax. But me give him the clue on them. All right. Or letter be me. Or this morning. LD OSEHR. LD OSEHR. All right. Clue be me. M1 the part. The body be me. Yes, suppose you think you have the answer 7373-8835, or you can voice note or WhatsApp come 7293-9393.
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With on them Noxila Operation Burukim to light. Yes, me give him some letter L D O S E A R. Ono stop the order. Clue M and one per part, but body bring me. Suppositing is several answer 7373

0: still sa porawantay mio emi at noxila operation burukem tonight here la yumi fm yes you may come back to check him on and sabi me long side but wet game me give him some letter on letter m l d o s e h r all right yumi get susa sendra here long enga province m talk a shoulder yes a shoulder m correct suppose n w m shoulder you correct as well.
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0: Good morning, through. You still stop for one time, Noxili. Yumi FM Operation Burukim tonight. Yes, Yumi Kamlo side blong. Stratum smata, sample health benefits oblong turmeric or turmeric. Yes, alright, this is turmeric, yeah. You can find him inside of curry powder. So you buy him curry, turmeric, basically turmeric, that's all. Alright, I'm good because I'm got anti-inflammatory effects. Alright, also I'm got health support, digestive support, and by supporting digestive system, do you? Bloating, can you be able to pull up your gas? So, this kind of time you kaike, na you feel him discomfort, you feel all right, the kaike no sit down good. Yes, turmeric M's are helping this la. So, by feel him all right. Brain health, yes, and by kind of some age related changes, na body you go lapun stop, sorry, in your lapun, but age be o'clock go on top stop, sometimes tintin be but slower. You can get turmeric and by making and supporting brain build and function good. Also, one plus young plus 16 straight, yes. Also, immune support, yes. And helping immune system be made low, fighting all sickness or disease. So, time you go to store, you go look at one plus turmeric powder, you buy it as well. No, how do you go to market? Also, I'm looking at the ginger, but I'm orange lily. Yes, you can see you know, I direct. You must cook him, na you can't get it. You can't direct. Oh, sorry. I want to be a poor.
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Good morning, Tro. So, if you get up and sleep, now you ready, logo walk, stop. Oh, you ready, penis? Kaike sampa something. Strong in bell, and now waiting pick up, Leo. All right, next thing, saying I'm coming from Shazzy. Me still like it. Yes, suppose you scale him, you like him, you both him, not requesting. 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Operation broke him to light. Here to solo, you may have fam, you feel him too.

0: morning, true. You stop on them. Naksila Operation Burukim to light. Me asking you, one emily lake. Activity is a making a workplace. So you should go around there. One palile walk is a making a walk about. You should make him lame. You should feel him some ayo. And me bend him some pa cardio. Or me sweat. Or me fat. Me lose some pa fat. Or this kind. All right, you talk to me. 7373-8835. Or WhatsApp or voice note camera. 7293-9393.
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FM is still sa Porontem Noxilo. Operation Buru came to light. Yes, good morning, Strat. Me asking me one, but asking me talk. One of Strat's, one of activities of making the walk, where I'm benim cardio or walking you losing sweat or this like I na. All right, you talking me 7373-8835 or 7293.

0: 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Yumi baca ke Molensa, beli Yumi long side blong. Kirap-kirap ah. Yes, Yumi got Bata Jaden and talk M1 by Fireman na everyday also make him all routine blong all. This like I'm cardio blong em. Yes, good morning trolley. You suppose you am the fireman, you harem stop. Also all men in blue, yes, also run him all line we all suppose on market la hap all market lo em all man no goza all rascal, yes. I'm good for cardio straight and miete and lo bus stop come lo office. 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Thank you, Trulo. Take part. Yes, you see that for one time, Noxilla, Yumi FM Operation Brooklyn to life.
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2: This is the talk friend of me. 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
4: Uh-huh.
2: I didn't even sit down with the bell. 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Hey, no way.
4: Okay, me not. Me ekon blito.
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Good morning, Strat. Yes, next to Sing Sing, I'm coming at Local San Mendaki. Want them help him, the mono, Siki. Kewa Kange, yes. I'm your song, you like him, you vote him, na request him. Big good morning, shout out, go along all bus driver, na taxi driver, all Kewa Kange, yes. Hatlo, tok tok, I like him, you play, I like him, and to, mukumun kai. Iba sabi, tontem nok sila, UBFM Operation Broken to Life.

0: Alright, good morning, Strat. Hello, you. Yes, thank you. You're still stuck for one time. Me, I'm go close to him, like 5 o'clock now. Yes, so now, but me talking about one plus breakfast idea. On the breakfast idea. Brother,
1: me make it funny.
0: Brother, you miss a butter him nothing, yeah. Nakaike, yeah. Yes, some idea. I'm say, you want to play egg or this kind. You dip in bread, go inside of egg. You put in butter or pan. Na you turn him on top. Na you try him kaike. Hey, sorry. Also talk, also call him as a French toast. Yes, you have him wanted one, but nice, but sweet cup coffee stress. I'm a good stress.
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All right, next thing I'm coming to Jokema, ooh, dada. You stop around 10 milk, so you may have operation broken to life.

No morning straight lo you road safety must go pass. Ah, mi sa talk finish ya. Yeah? Next sing sing am come at lo Naxi J one time a gigantic horror kaiva. Yes, you harem you like him, you vote him na request him. Still stop around time Noxila, you me FM operation Burkin to life.

Jimmy FM, yes, you stop it on them knock till Operation Boro came to light. Good morning, through like you, suppose you only 1122 gone and now to light like Brooklyn. I blew you, I play strong, play one straight, the strongest there. Alright, question Lomila this morning, who said been inventing balos? Balos around the skies of like all the players. Look at my place line come back. Who said inventing balos? You talking me? Suppose you think you have a long answer. 7373-8835. WhatsApp or voice note come low 7293-9393.

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Good morning, through is the Porantem Noxilla Operation Borokim to light. Yes, question blooming, who's side threat inventing balus? Suppose you sabe penis lol number, salemolensa, become you miscalim, and not a side.

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0: Good morning, Truist. Still support on Noxilla. Operation Buru came to light here, Leo Mia Fam. Yes, me asking me, I'm asking me to. Who said inventing balosa? Yes, you got on Einstein, yeah, brain box, but it's a morning, yeah. Jared, but a Jared, M stop of state 6, M talk. Right, brothers, yes, right, brothers, am you correct there? To my brother, yet all inventing balos. So, thank you, Thomas, for all that now that you make at balos, you may not need to walk about leg fire, go to place, walk about go find him school. Education or go on Narapla, look him Narapla, new place. Yes, you may get ballo stop. You may buy him ticket, that's all nice, Ave. You may fly, that's all go to place.
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2: So Narapan Colemus, M. Gonem Kalalo Bassi, M. Sanalo Doe, M. Sanalo Doe, Musem Raska, Kalap Strat, and Narapala go down and M. Pampiem. So I don't man, Manakira, and English them. You don't to gay. You be careful, okay? Hey, this is a be careful, Musem Mangilo place, M. understand him, M. Ting Musem Tok Nogutem. Ting him gonna bust like Goem and Toke. Olim Lapaste, M. Go back and Molly Colab them, Nemto. You are him. You too, you be careful, otherwise I will be careful you.
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0: mi camarera Olsen. I'm not going to worry about you stop want them girl bestie filmer. Yes, love. A Sunday morning show. All right. Balusi mi onte one per talk talk. Sunday, I'm good for time to rest. Resetting mind, keeping you awake and ready for new for week. Huh? Yes, one time this flat, you got good the happy, happy Sunday morning.
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Happy Sunday morning through the UBST. All right, dear, early morning dedication. 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Morning.

UBFM, Sunrum Show, once again, best of you, film, Agrafagi Stratley, UPST. Right, big block of the morning through, go yet, all get all change shift. Workers who said now you work operation, broke to like a morning. Now you change the shift, now you walk around, go back in low house, or you want play, you go kissing, posting. A morning through, like you nice one, eh? Make sure you check in premises. Suppose you want to see a boy, see a girl. Yeah, check in premises before you start the walk, or you lose the walk, now change him shift. Morning now.

0: Hallelujah. Tempest Tibble, you feel my Lumi FM. Sunday morning, sunrise. Yes, boy, na malana stratle, you bestie. All right, for us, I was you one play, you come up, long as there. Yumi FM, PNG Music Awards, Marking Thassel, 20 play years. Now, look, survey, blow, 2024, now 2025. Man, 29 nominees, all been nominated along all awards accordingly. Yes, look, survey, giving back and all artists, man, I'm Mary. And been come up as there. So as you one play, been come up lab, man. Please crowd, they've been packing scram straight. Damlo lo arena, anta lo balcony, lo VIP too. Crowd, I'm just like packing scram straight. Like, how about you missed him straight? Yes, PNG reggae sensation and slum. Tab and tune in as Sazi ba perform. Oh, crowd all sing sing want to level up low thread. So as you one play, you've been going to attend him. Thank you through lo support blow you. Now yes, you may look forward lo next year lo support him all local all music man a merry blow you na me. Instead lo PNG lo promote PNG music in lo country na overseas.
1: 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How about you talk no got long nice ya? 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
3: Long Papua New Guinea, knockout one plus police officer is tap on top of law. All geta officer must behind him law. One kind of some all geta citizen. Division blow internal affairs, in now work the testimony police officer. Long alcohol, not drug. This pla he help him all police officer belong you me lo stop ready. Got good pla ting ting, na stop ready long help him you. Royal Papua New Guinea Constabulary, he got zero tolerance long passing corruption. Na make him no good work. Suppose one pla officer broke him law, or he use him power blame lo make him passing no good, talk out. You got right long report him this pla. Talk him internal affairs directorate. Look him official website belong Royal Papua New Guinea Constabulary. Long pine him how you can make him report. Talk blue, he got big pla impact. Report him all no good passing, na emba help him lo come up in police force, where Papua New Guinea by got pride lamb. Talk out, not stop safe. This plot talk he come long Royal Papua New Guinea Constabulary.
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0: Still sit up for money new year, tempestively film alone. You may have found Sunday morning sunrise. Good morning. Happy, happy Sunday morning. All right, I'm Sunday morning now. Now, bestie, like, save it as all you save. All get a weekend. You know, miss, I got the routine, blow me to play, lo weekend time. All right, sample me to play performing, lo Saturday. Sample now, I'm Sunday. You know, me, but performing long end. Bestie, me like, save it as all. 1 a.m. routine, blow, lo all get a weekend. Now, it lo Sunday, but you make him long end. Calling me, 7373-8835. Or you can WhatsApp, Sally Voice Note to the WhatsApp number 7293-9393.
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La Yumi FM, Sunday morning, sunrise, morning through La Yu. All right, it out Jesse Joe, Aster, and Ben Kissy One Plus Award. Awesome, best female of the year 2024. All right, and through La Pablo vote, na request, blue, la favorite songs, blue. Where Amy had been singing long end. Yes, I'm kissing nominee long and Aster night. All right, make sure you show him support law. All favorite artists blue you. Lo look into Oba Kissim all star one nominees. Lo next up UMFM PNG Music Awards.

0: UBFM Sunday morning sunrise. So ante gel vestibule film good for morning through. Alright, little time go finish long and me asking you na me talk one em routinely lo Sunday morning or suppose you make it finish lo Saturday morning. One em routinely straight. Alright, me to blog at next Steve yet long 9 mile. Em to go sem vesti me at em now Sunday morning. Me kira finish so ba me ready in breakfast lol family. Na yes, preparing to extra breakfast, lunch. Blow 2+30 mobs, one time bubu Mary blow logolo church. All right, good plan, good plan. Me to blow got Natasha yet long golden C5. And talk, best in now it, and me kirap na fry more cold cake stop. But me saving blow me blow family kaike one time. Na drink or tea or coffee. 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Now sit best up back in low house, low cleaning area. All right, nice. 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And good plan. Good thinking, good thinking. Thank you, Trello, backing for YouTube plan. A good plan morning.
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0: And you may have Sunday morning sunrise. So, until get best to play a film, good for morning through the university. All right, I'm Sunday morning sunrise now. Make sure you keep up early, stretch your family, can get breakfast. Yes, was him all picking any too? Stretch him all now, can walk about the church now. Suppose no God, let him all stop the house, make him some the house walk. Oh, you want play, you know, was him laundry blue you? Long Friday afternoon or Saturday morning. All right, make sure now we have you keep up area. Gonna soak him clothes, now make him laundry blue you.
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1: EBFM, Sunday morning sunrise. Want a girl best to play a film? Dabai, university. All right, till a Sunday morning dedication, birthday shout outs. 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

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Alright, for all now, let me play me one play intro, one play song. Now you be talk me straight to said artist group or band singing this song now one entitled Longem. 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

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Lo Beckham Leo. 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Lex. Na big loan go yet long Josephine na Sandra usted poco frying flower stop outside. Alright, thank you through good morning through leave blog at

0: 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Longol Big Plus Story, International News, NRL Leda, Business, na plenty more. 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
0: Bila Salim, morning greetings to me. 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

0: 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Santa Gel Bestibli film Dabai Dabai Le Yubesti. Alright, them Sunday morning. Make sure you're spending one this quality time. Want the family and loved ones play you. You serve a Monday to Friday MBC day. Where you na mean something till I make him cobble. Mitla no time. Want to pick in any family. Alright, now you see weekend off long end. Make sure you spend this quality time. Want the family play you. It's our family, I'm all first the line. When something come up, you all but come up front, you pass. Being on the line. So, thingy family, you pass. Now, you know, me walk to stop long and blow through the family, child. So, make sure you spend your quality time to want the family.
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EMFM Sunday morning sunrise. Want a girl best to be a filmer? Dabai dabai leyo. Nibla song come at long Robert Denaben. 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Song title calling me at Hella Medley. You are him, you like him. Make sure you put him on mark. Vote na request. Na big plug of the morning to go yet long. All get a TWL Hall Trans Wonderland Limited. Workshop boy blong mountain again. Tony Kochiba want a team blue you. Now you know listening thing about Tim Long Idao. Yes, Idao Steven or Mosima want a more team long M. Yet long Motu Koita.

0: 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Swante girl bestie blue filmer. Good morning, truly. You bestie. All right, boros. I was asking, you know, being calm na take part. Hello, 28 Yumi FM PNG Music Awards. All right, the Naxi J and Ben Kissim Triple Awards. Blow year 2024. Best new song. Yes. Blow year 2024. Na artist of the year 2024. Na also. I'm kissing listeners choice song of the year 2024. Alright, I'm through the power of vote na request for it as all. Naxi J walk away want them 3+ hours long as the night. Thank you through the vote. Make sure you vote na request your favorite songs for too. La push him on more incidentally MFM top 20 countdown. So all can seem look save blow to osem.
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UBFM Sunday morning sunrise once again best to play film dabai dabai UBST. Now yes, a big block of the morning to go yet long all get that table mama table papa. I say put the table now because sit down scaling UBFM to stop. Morning through the you plug that no less man work must go yet.

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All right, Yimmy FM PNG Music Awards 2026. Yes, song title calling me at Maria Blong Raga CI. I'm kissing Luxave Blong and Lo Aste Night. 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

0: UFM Sunday morning sunrise. Want to get bestie blue film? Boy, na malana straightly you bestie. Alright, poro M nice plus Sunday morning. Na yes, bestie like Sabbath as all. 1 AM 2 plus song. You shall like through lo RM. Lo all get a Sunday morning. Alright, calling me 7373-8835. Or you can WhatsApp Sally voice note to lo WhatsApp number 7293-9393. One M2 plus song is a like straight la RM loca in weekend time, also Sunday.
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UFM Sunday Morning Sunrise, want to get best to be a filmer, dabai dabai le university. Nibble song come yet long, Tassik Yard, one time helping blow one gem. Song title calling me yet, Innocent Thomas. You are him, you like him, vote na request. Na big block of the morning to go.

EBFM, Sunday morning sunrise, want to get best to believe, film a younger mere through. All right, little time, go penis me, ask me, no me talk. One M2 plus song is a like straight low, Arim on repeat. All right, me to plug Hilda M. Tokosem, and his song blow late Daniel Philip, and must, and must stop low, repeat straight. All right, Jace Real M. Tok, me yet, and me blow Chuaka, but Mr. Like him on Mangi Morobe. I was accounting place, Warana Mountain Blongol. I'm so top notch thread. All right, thank you, true. Now, last one, meet the black card, Loia. Joseph, yes. I met them, so like, low Arim thread. Triple favorite songs, play. I'm so, I'm can change, change, na play. Lo keep me met busy. Thank you, true. Now, good morning, true, you.

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EVFM Sunday morning sunrise. Want to get best to be a filmer? Good morning through. Now yes, big block good morning to go ahead. Log other storekeepers, taxi drivers. Now big one go ahead. Log bus driver, na bus crew, passengers in solo bus. One of my people go travel around. Stop long end. 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

0: Hey, give me a fan, Sunday morning sunrise. So, ante gel besti bli filma dabai dabai li yubesti. Alright, poro, Sunday morning now. Sabo sambla something you supposed to make him, you know, make him kind of say, what's him on clothes bli you? Barade him you at lo new pla week. Na also, yes, I was you one pla, you know, make him plan bli you lo this pla week. Now, I'm good pla Sunday morning. You sit down lo one of you stop long end. Na plan him past them week bli you. Before you face him weak.
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0: You may have Sunday morning sunrise on the girl best to believe film dabai lay you. Ara item 9 o'clock now, but me to bless it down now. 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
9: Kakarok na veggies, na nogat rice, lamb stew. 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
2: Good morning, me Katrina Injeli. UMFM PNG Music Awards have been officially kick-starting more celebrations plongam as the night long Lamana Gold Club here along Port Moresby. This play me one play important year too because this play big play awards night mark him 20 years plong celebrating na look save long local music industry plong country. Chief Executive Officer plong PNG FM Limited he been welcoming all get a man Mary sponsors, artists, na media, long display big play achievement long UMFM na inside long entertainment industry. Chairman Blong Teaching Service Commission he been issuing one plus urgent nationwide talk sing out to go long all get a teachers. Unsight he been miss out long leave fair entitlements blong all long year 2025 na 2026 school year, or some only must submit him all claims blong all hurry up. All display teachers affected must provide him all get the necessary supporting documents. Golong all 1-1 Provincial Teaching Service Commission advices, na Provincial Education advices blong all before long penis blong display moon. Here Koyari District Development Authority and in it long leadership blong local member yet he been donating one blong new police car golong Biura Police Post. Display am long strong in police work long Motu and coastline. Police boss blong central they been making talk hamamas long display donation. We saw him support go long importance blong police work inside long province na long maintaining good law and order. Lo one kind time display number 4 car now where DDA he give him go long police post na make him easy long all long make him good work. Nalo one Solwara News, West Papua National Liberation Army, he talk sem only kill him 8 plan line, usite only talk em all Indonesian military intelligence officers. Tasol military yet, he talk display em no true, na display line where Liberation Army been kill him em all civilians. Long display all authorities, he been confirm him, or sem display all civilians em all gold miners, na he now walk long pine him display all culprits, he stop.
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2: PNG sportsman Tony Mitu Jr. by come up number 2 sportsman long Makim Country internationally long sports blong Wushu. Emi been losing country this week long take part inside long Oceania Wushu Invitational Championships long Brisbane where em by contest inside long men's 70 kg Sunder Division. This championships he been start long number 21 day long this moon na by pinis long number 25 day. Na long NRL, Bulldog second rower Jacob Preston, he been kissing injury, long first half, long Friday night game against Team Storm. Bulldogs, he been win one time final score, 30-20.
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0: Sunday morning sunrise on Tegel Best TV film. 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Eu serei um skilling walk com alright yet. Alright, I'm nice plus Sunday morning. Na yes, best team me like Savachol. O site inside low house. Time you blow order family ready, penis logo lo church. I'm this la person when I'm so late order time. Or I'm so make him na you blow what I say go late lo church. Alright, calling me 7373-8835. Or you can WhatsApp Sally voice note lo WhatsApp number 7293-9393. Alright, who said so make you family sa go late lo church? Or you blow la go you blow sa late strand? Me yet now family blow me, I think about me. Yeah, you know, not blame me. Time all that kira was not to come was and miss sleep yet stab. Hey, also the film, one time by you kira miss la everybody and a gari guari a belly to lo chets too, yeah. But auto not la something or time look at this lamino so our body is a react look kira variab. Devil is real, yeah.
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0: FM Sunday morning sunrise. Want to get best to play film? Morning truly, you bestie. I hope Sidon Skelly will come all right yet. All right, bestie. Little time go pinis. It's yet long, yes. Sunday morning routings, morning kit up elilen. Me ask him, you know, me talk. You lagolo church time. Who say it's a pulling you plug back? Or you plug lagolo church? Who say it's a pulling you plug back? Yes, you plug lagona. You plug ready. This la person chose I was late. Now so make you plus I go come up late, lo church. Alright, me lagat on plug back him, lo WhatsApp. Ah, Mama Jacinta, I'm talk. Bestino Nara plug, I'm by first born and second born daughter, blow me. I'm two plug, Sasana blow me, I also son up long plug time, yeah. Me plug lagolo church? No, I'm plug waiting all stop yet. Ay, awe, please, so nice, Leanne Flamiria. Salata, I must keep you mirror. Like, you look in mirror now, but you go outside, but you look stinting area up straight there. So, make sure you think in church and I go early area up. And he is from Placola to stop the line, me to check him, ma'am. Kang Timothy, please, morning through lo you.
1: Morning, morning, morning.
0: Nam Kade.
1: Big you, Panama, so me. Me at the Missa late over law, except there.
0: You yet you say later?
1: Yes.
0: I'm used to make one and I so late.
1: You sleep?
0: Sleep?
1: Yes.
0: Yeah. No, true. Yeah. Sunday to sleep, I'm so sweet straight there.
1: Yeah, Sunday sleep, I'm so sweet straight. So, me sleep at now. What a line go finish, I'm late.
0: No, you stay back, Lause.
1: Yeah.
0: I'm not a blessed excuse, please. Hey. Na Timothy, you talk morning dedication, lo sad.
1: Mr. Lee, morning dedication, lumigo lo. 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Yes.
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0: Yumi FM, Sunday morning sunrise. Once again, bestie blue film. Good morning, truly, you bestie. I'll sit down, scaling walk, come all right yet. All right, Aston and being 20th, Yumi FM, PNG Music Awards 2026. Yes, Long House Line. Come on top now, lo big stage. Making tussle to tupla year, blo 2024, na 2025. All right, Aston, I will say you come na attend him. You look into PNG Reggae Sensation. And Slum, Tavin Tuni, na Sazi to all perform. Live man, I got a whole plus song blow all kissy come back in. Voice no got change blame. But you think you are a radio again and since you know been going me talk yeah, but you think you are a radio again. Clean strength about me talk. Clean soul wara. Man, ask them been alright straight fun. I got a line all enjoy straight as the night lol lo 2018 UFM PNG Music Awards. Alright, big lot of thank you. Igo yet long sponsor long sponsor blow 2018 UFM PNG Music Awards. Rapid Phone, Samsung, Able Home and Office, New Guinea Ice, Office of Censorship, Trans Pacific Assurance, na True True Wara, na two support blow 2+2 station, now FM na Legend FM, PNG House Boom, Magic Factory, na Total Event Company go pass lo managing, na man, event them come up successful straight, as the night till morning. So yes, as you love, come na take part, Ken. Make sure now yet you must start bungi money blue. Na mi tupla lukim lo next year.
1: Hey,
2: what else
1: is still
2: amazing? Squishy, Laura. Sister Lita and gave it to Regina.
3: You may fair. You feel him too.
4: Long Papua New Guinea, no got one pla police officer is tap on top law. All get officer must behind him law. One kind of some Ogata citizen. Division blow internal affairs, in now work a testimony police officer, long alcohol, na drug. This pla he help him all police officer belong you me lo stop ready, got good plating thing, na stop ready long help him you. Royal Papua New Guinea Constabulary, he got zero tolerance long passing corruption, na make him no good work. Suppose one pla officer broke him law, or he use him power blame lo make him passing no good, talk out. You got right to report him this pla. Talk him internal affairs directorate. Look him official website belong Royal Papua New Guinea Constabulary. Long pine him how you can make him report. Talk blue, he got big play impact. Report him all no good passing, na by help him lo come up in police force, where Papua New Guinea by got pride lamb. Talk out, na stop safe. This pla talk talk he come long Royal Papua New Guinea Constabulary.
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0: 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Want a girl bestie blue film? 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Alright, poro, suppose you one pla. 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And then you mix him. 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